0: Have you ever had a neighbor that just somehow gets worse by the day? Like by the day.
1: Yeah.
2: I think you have something that I don't.
0: An upstairs hamster. Yeah.
2: Sure. Yeah. Yes.
0: We've talked about him on the air before.
2: Yeah.
0: In order to protect his identity, we just call him the upstairs hamster because he's this little guy and I can hear him because he lives right above me and he has a staircase in his unit. I don't. So clearly he's doing better than me. But like, I hear him like pattering down the stairs.
2: Right, right.
0: He'll scream across his unit.
2: Sure.
0: Luckily, he's moved to another home. I make it sound like he's a pet. But he's coming back to live here more full time. And he sent me a voice note today.
2: Okay.
0: So we want to talk about that on the show of how to handle this. And yes, I'm going to play the voice note. I'll change his voice with AI. Jordan's not a soccer fan anymore either.
2: I've actually never been a soccer fan. And
0: you
2: think
0: moonlighted as well.
2: I did. And then it kind of changed very quickly.
0: Yesterday when USA loses.
2: Yes.
0: 4-1.
2: Yeah.
0: Plus we have XYZ's The Test. This is the first time Audrey's written the questions.
1: Yeah, I'm excited.
0: Wow. All of that on the way on your, is it, oh, it's only Tuesday.
2: It is.
0: XYZ with Eric Zachary is on.

0: We have a new actor debuting in Hollywood, and it's AI.
1: Yeah.
0: XYZ with her exactly. God, she said so much with the word yeah. Your XYZ ENT Entertainment Report, all brought to you by Eggland's Best. Let's talk about this AI actor debut.
1: Yeah, so you guys, you may have heard of her before.
2: Yes.
1: Tilly Norwood.
2: Yeah.
1: Yeah, so this was last year. Everybody was like, oh, what's going to happen? You know, they were like, right. We're making an AI actor. So now they're making a movie with her.
2: Sure.
1: It's called Misaligned. It's Particle 6, which is the studio house. Who created yeah. her.
0: Are there real actors in it too?
2: So no.
1: Here's,
2: this is, keep going, Audrey, but I have a lot of thoughts about this.
1: Well, you go ahead. It's really just, it's supposed to be her coming of age story. It's supposed to be like funny and silly, but also drama and like explore our interaction with AI and like our fears about AI and whatever. Okay. And like,
2: so the issue I have with this is when we first heard about Tilly Norwood last year, they were trying to get her basically like signed. They wanted her to be a part of like SAG or, you know,
0: WME.
2: Yeah, exactly. And everybody was like, absolutely not, which is the right take to have.
1: Yeah.
2: This movie, however, it's not as though there's an AI actor among a ton of real actors.
0: Okay.
2: This is an entirely made AI film. It's essentially animation.
0: Got it.
2: Right?
1: Yeah.
2: And it's

0: her story. So, like, they've already pigeonholed this AI character as just that. Like, Tilly Norwood, I can't really see after a film like this going and doing something with Brad Pitt.
1: Yeah.
0: Do you know what I'm saying? Like, you just, like, you're an AI product in an AI movie.
2: Yeah.
1: I was thinking, because it's kind of like when they made Scooby-Doo and Scooby's not there, or, like, Blue's Clues and, like,
0: right.
1: Talking
0: just
1: to a
0: acting
1: puppet.
0: Around. Mm-hmm. Yeah.
1: But, I mean, we've been doing it with Audrey for a while now. She's she's not real.
0: Oh, my
1: real.
0: God.
1: Audrey, AI Audrey?
0: This is sick. This is sick work.
1: Audrey's
0: here we go.
1: Audrey's very real.
0: Fight later.
1: You know how I know she's real? Because she's looking at me with very disappointed eyes right now.
0: Yep. Yep.
1: All right. The Tilly Norwood acting debut is coming. What was the name of the film?
2: Misaligned.
1: Misaligned. So yes. Ironic. All right. Your XYZ ENT entertainment report, all brought to you by Eggland's Best.
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0: so glad you put this in the run of show, Jordan, you're not a soccer fan anymore, because the amount of people that I saw moonlighting for Team USA and the World Cup, and now they suddenly don't care because we got our butts beat by Belgium yesterday.
1: Okay, so I realized that in the past, I don't know, maybe 96 hours, I really just like competition.
0: Yeah.
1: You know, like if there's a reason to cheer for something, I'm most likely down. I am at the bar last night watching the USA-Belgium game.
0: Oh, cool. Thanks for the invite.
1: I have a real USA jersey on.
0: Where did you get it?
1: Don't worry about that.
0: Did you order one?
1: Yeah, so I get a real USA jersey. I am ready to cheer. Now, when Belgium scored their first point 9 minutes into the game and did it with such finesse, I was like, oh, wait, I think I'm backing the wrong horse. But I don't even...
0: Where did you get the USA jersey?
1: Stop asking questions that don't matter. I think... that a lot of us, like you said, we're all moonlighting as soccer fans because it was one more thing to get excited about. I think I was riding the high of the Knicks winning, and I needed more of that.
0: Got it.
1: You know? And then I jumped into soccer, and I was like, oh, yeah, that's right. I really don't even know what offsides means.
0: We watched a soccer game a couple weeks ago, I was like, why is the clock counting up? I mean, I don't claim to be a sports guy by any means, but I genuinely understand how games work. And I was just like, I don't get
1: this. Soccer's totally new territory. No. I was ready to be like, if we win, they got to call it soccer globally. No. And we lost gloriously.
2: Yeah.
1: And then I was like, you know what? Can I return this jersey? Like, I don't even know.
0: Did you get it from Amazon?
1: Look,

0: turning over the hosting duties to Audrey Daler.
1: Wop, wop. It's me.
0: That's your sound effect if you're to host a game show?
1: Yeah.
0: Okay. XYZ's The Test is coming up next. Now, usually I host this. Jordan's jumped in a few times.
2: Yep.
0: But we decided it's Audrey's turn.
1: Yeah.
0: You hit like your 6 month, 9 month. 10 year on the air, whatever it is.
2: Yeah.
0: 7 month, 8 month.
1: Yeah, we're getting close
2: to a year. One of those numbers.
0: So it's time for you to host the test. It's three pop culture questions. They all have to do with things that we've talked about on the air in the last week, or even if you haven't been listening to us, you've probably seen in the news.
2: Yeah.
0: So Jordan and I should know the answers to these questions.
2: I'm scared. Usually I'm scared when I play Audrey, like in throwback, because she's undefeated in that game. Mm-hmm. This I'm scared of because I'm like... Can you formulate like
1: the answer is no. Yeah. The answer is no.
0: Audrey's first question when I told her to write the questions was how many sentences should it be?
2: Do your impression.
1: Roughly. Well, because Eric's always like, I remember, and then this.
0: Ripping with respect.
1: And how many dogs were in the movie? Okay.

0: We call it XYZ's The Test, all brought to you by Chick-fil-A. Cue the dramatic music.
1: Nice.
0: There it is.
2: Here we go.
0: Setting the tone. Audrey is,
1: so
0: is hosting the test this week. You yes, wrote the questions.
1: I wrote the questions.
0: You asked
1: myself
0: me how many sentences should be in the questions.
1: And I followed what you said.
0: Okay. Audrey, over to you. This week's The Test.
1: Okay, question number one. An Ocean's 11 prequel starring Margot Robbie and Bradley Cooper is set to be released in June of 2027.
0: I don't think he's in it. He's writing and directing it.
1: It said he was in it.
2: Not hosting.
1: Okay. It said he was in it. Okay. It said that he was the other parent.
0: Okay.
1: Anyway.
0: Yeah.
1: The plot of the film will follow the parents of Danny Ocean, the mastermind of the heist in Ocean's 11, played by George Clooney in the 2001 version of the film, and Frank Sinatra in 1960. On what holiday does the heist take place during the 1960 Ocean's 11?
2: Jordan. Arbor Day. I have no clue.
1: No.
0: Thanksgiving.
1: No.
0: 4th of July.
1: No.
0: Christmas.
1: No.
0: Easter.
2: Damn.
0: No.
2: Flag Day.
1: No.
0: Okay, Halloween.
1: You're both wrong. The answer is New Year's Eve.
0: Wow.
2: How did you miss that one?
0: You said
2: all of them.
0: Arbor Day.
2: Yeah, I know, because I was trolling.
1: Okay, anyway, question number two. Lil Wayne recently no-showed for the kickoff show to his 20-plus years of Carter Classics North American Tour in Maine.
0: Can you say his name again? Because I think you put a T in there.
1: No, I said Lil Wayne.
0: There you go. All right.
1: What famous line from the 2011 hit 6 Foot 7 Foot about a layered Italian dish ironically depicts this absence?
2: Jordan. Real G's move in silence like lasagna.
1: Yeah!
2: Let's go.
0: This is so targeted. How would I know that?
1: Everybody knows that,
2: Eric. You weren't outside.
1: Okay, I thought I was really proud of that one.
2: Thank you so much.
1: Question number three.
0: This is bull.
1: Netflix Animation is partnering with Sony Pictures Imageworks to develop Charlie vs. the Chocolate Factory, an animated film that will premiere on Netflix in 2027. In this story, Willy Wonka has been sentenced to a prison sentence for turning a child into a blueberry.
2: Yes.
1: What is the name of the child he turned into a blueberry?
2: Jordan.
0: You didn't lay out the rules
1: those
0: for this.
2: Yes. All right. Okay.
1: What is the name of the little girl he turned into a blueberry? Jordan gets to answer by default because Eric broke the rules.
2: Is it not Veruca Salt?
0: No.
1: No.
0: Eric, you idiot.
1: It's Eric.
0: Violet. You're turning
2: it's
0: Violet.
1: Okay. Bonus points for the last name.
0: It's like, it starts with a B, right? Violet Blum something? Blum
1: no.
0: Child?
2: Is it Violet Blueberry?
1: It's Beauregard.
0: It was a B. Why'd you say no?
1: I didn't say no.
2: She said no to Blum.
0: Oh, okay.
1: Yeah.
0: So it's a tie?
1: Yeah.
2: All
0: right. XYZ's The Test. We're all confused. It's all brought to you by Chick-fil-A. Real Jews move like lasagna?
2: No!
0: In silence, like
2: that's the part you got. No,
0: because there's no G, or there's a silent G in lasagna.
2: Yes, real G's move in silence, like lasagna.
0: Dumb.
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15: Yeah, y'all know what it is. Katy Perry, Juicy J.

0: I've called him the upstairs hamster, the guy who lives above me for years on the show, because he's just one of those neighbors, right? We've all had one, but he's just like next level. He's the Pro Max version of an annoying neighbor. Okay. And he recently sent me a voice note when I was home, 2 o'clock on like a Saturday, by the way. He could have just knocked on my door.
1: Sure, yeah.
0: Here's just a little clip. I did change his voice with AI to protect his identity, even though I didn't want to, but just listen to this.
2: Hey, Eric. I'm sending you a voice note because this doesn't require a phone call, or I think a text message would lose tone, and I think that if you hear my tone, that you'll hear that I'd be like, don't give a...
0: So that's how it starts. This is a 2-minute and 20-second voice note.
1: That's already too much.
2: Okay.
0: I'll play the full thing and we'll talk about the situation of why my neighbor decided that a voice note to set the tone.
1: Dude, like the Alvin and the Chipmunks is wild.
0: He's a litigious guy. I know that if he heard me play it, that'd be another thing.
1: No, so. I'm just saying what you chose.
0: Yeah, well, I mean, his real voice is actually better, but I just went with that. All right, talking about my upstairs hamster neighbor next.

0: I call him the upstairs hamster because when we were doing the show from my apartment back in the day, he would patter around his little cage of an apartment above me. And Jordan can attest to this. This neighbor that I have.
1: Yeah, it's like a Seinfeld episode. Yeah.
0: Literally, one of those characters. And for the last year, he's been splitting his time in Canada, so I haven't had to deal with him a lot.
2: Okay, Canada.
0: But he just not only let me know he was moving back, but also decided to give me an update on an issue he has via voice note. This is a 2-minute and 20-second voice note.
3: Hey, Eric. I noticed that there was like a weird white bump on my bumper. I don't know what happened. I don't care. Like, truly do not care. I rubbed it and most of it went away. There is like, you know, a tiny, tiny little thing. Like, my honest opinion is I drive a box in the city and it doesn't matter. So like, really don't give a but regardless, please be careful.
0: So he's accusing me of bumping his car. Mind you, I don't drive a white car.
1: Yeah. I was going to say, one, you don't drive a white car, but also it's not like he's accusing you. He's like leading up to accusing you.
0: Yeah. Well, wait for it. So he opens with that, but then he continues the real reason that he wanted to send me a voice note. Again, so I would know his tone, not a text message.
3: And the other thing is the way that you're parked right now is really hard for me to give him a now. Like, if like that. An 8-point turn, and even with my tiny car, so I would appreciate if you were just a little bit more mindful about it.
0: When he sent this, I was parked perfectly within my spot. He had more than enough room to get in and out. The issue is he doesn't park in his spot, so it makes it harder for him. Whatever, I get it. It can be a little tight. Feel like he could have gone about it different, but then when you think like, okay, you got your point across, no, it keeps going.
3: If it's super small and I sound like such a little Karen when I say this, so I'm sorry for saying it at all.
0: 2 minutes and 20 seconds on a voice note to let me know, A, that he saw a ding on his car that he accused me of.
1: Sure.
0: I don't drive a white car.
1: Right.
0: But also then goes on to just over-explain when he could have just been like, hey, do you mind moving the car over a little bit?
1: Right.
0: Yeah. I have never complained to this guy, even though he is so loud. He screams across his apartment.
1: He's a very loud guy. I will say that. Yeah.
0: I have a laundry list of things that he could do to be more considerate.
3: Sorry for listening to me for 2 minutes.
1: I think it's funny that he didn't just straight up ask, like, hey, could you scoot your car over a little bit?
0: Totally fine, right?
2: Literally text. Yeah. Hey.
0: It was a stream of consciousness, and I benefit of the doubt, I understand, like, okay, you didn't want it to sound too annoying or harsh, but like, you spent 2.5 minutes to send me a voice note.
1: And I gotta imagine that was like take three.
0: Oh my God.
1: You know.
0: My question is, I want to now raise a few issues with him. Very kindly, I'm not trying to be too much of what he is doing right now, but like, he screams across his unit. And now that he's gonna be home more, I need him to be more mindful, is his word. His kitchen is right above my bedroom, and that he's loud, and there's just like,
1: are you gonna hit him up?
0: It took everything in me not to say something then and there, because I'm like, then it just seems very tit for tat.
2: Yeah.
0: But
2: uh-huh.
0: I'm going to wait it out a few weeks and then be like, hey, I'd appreciate if you also could be a little more mindful.
2: Yeah.
0: Should I send him a voice note?
2: Yeah.
0: Okay. All right.
1: Hey, I don't think you should.
0: I almost said his name on the air. Hey, hamster.
2: I think you should. I think you should be like, hey, since this is how we communicate now.
1: Damn.
0: This is our love language.
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1: Sure.
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0: Alex is kind of mad that they shot themselves in the foot,
1: yeah,
0: setting the whole like expectation with releasing an entire season at once.
1: Netflix started the whole binge watching culture, and now that their competitors are really YouTube, Reels, TikTok, binging is kind of dying out, especially with nobody really putting out full seasons anymore. We're going episode to episode.
0: Apple, Hulu, everyone else is doing 1 week at a time, which I hate because I forget the plot if I don't watch back to back episodes.
1: Okay,
0: I understand from a business model they're doing it to keep you to continue to subscribe. But yeah, I could also see from like Netflix's standpoint where they're like, but we put out an entire season.
1: Yeah.
0: And now you're switching to Instagram? What's going on, man?
2: It's too microwave. I like it. I get it.

0: More About Nothing is on the way on XYZ with Eric Zachary. It's Jordan's chance to pretend to be a professor, an intellect, a researcher.
1: All those things, yeah.
0: All of the smart boy stuff.
1: Yep, that's right.
0: Just things that you wouldn't otherwise know. Fun facts.
1: Yes.
0: And today we're learning about cement land.
1: Yes, this 54-acre unfinished public art exhibit just outside of St. Louis, Missouri.
0: They need something.
1: Yeah. Oh, this is a crazy story, dude. There's murder involved. Oh. There's a whole mystery. Yeah, oh, okay. Yeah. Mm-hmm.

0: But before we learn about the intricacies of St. Louis and its tourism, a little fun fact, a little bonus fact for you.
1: There are exactly 119 ridges on a quarter. Those are things called coins that cost 25 cents. Mm-hmm. Yeah, the ridges on the sides, there's 119 of them. We used to do that on coins so that if people started to melt them down, you would know and you could be like, oh, that's a fake, that's fake currency. So that's why ridges are on quarters, dimes.
0: Got it. And I use them. But
1: yeah, yeah. I haven't touched a quarter in a while either.
0: I've heard of them.
1: Yeah.
0: More about nothing, learning about cement land, just outside.

0: More About Nothing on XYZ with Eric Zachary. It's all brought to you by Chick-fil-A. Let's learn about Cementland.
1: Yes.
2: I'm intrigued.
0: Like Disneyland for cement?
1: Essentially, yeah, that's a very layperson term to put it. But in the 2000s, there was this local sculptor and just all around like great artist named Bob Casilli, and he started something called City Museum. He took an old shoe factory and basically made a museum of St. Louis out of like just like landfills and old like bulldozers, things that people like just weren't using anymore. And then he started his brainchild called Cementland, which was just outside of City Museum, and it was like he just started building like a amusement park with cement and like with old trucks and sculptures that he made out of like metal scraps and things. So he works on this thing for like 4 years, and then out of nowhere he's found dead in Cementland. And everybody's like, oh my God, what happened to him?
0: Was he like buried in cement? Or
1: No. So there was this report that a bulldozer fell on him while he was constructing more of Cementland. So
0: everybody was doing this by himself?
1: To some degree, but also like, you know, it was a big part of the city at the time. This is only 2011,
0: St.
1: right?
0: Louis decided somewhere along the lines, like, we don't got a lot going for us anymore, so let's build an arch. Let's have a zoo.
1: Dude, the arch scares me. Total sidebar.
2: Arch is freaky.
1: Yeah, the arch totally
0: like, just the weirdest things. They're like, Central America, let's get people here.
1: Yeah.
0: Cementland, that's next.
1: So they do a second autopsy, and they find out, like, all of his ribs were crushed, and they were like, there's no way that could have happened in the bulldozing accident that they claimed he was originally in. So everybody's like, somebody did something to him. This was staged. Did it have to do with Cementland? And then ever since his passing, it's just been this unfinished kind of ghost town,
0: like a boneyard
1: of a like amusement park. So it still sits there today. You can go, you know, I don't know that you
0: what do you do there?
1: So like there was like
0: cement.
1: Because it was on 54 acres, you could spend hours just in all the little different exhibits that he built.
0: That sounds great. Just hot cement in the summer.
1: Yeah, right?
0: Just walking around
2: in
0: awe.
2: It's like a sculpture garden.
1: Yeah, it is. Yeah. It's like a huge sculpture garden, but like, you know, there's bridges that connect from like parts of the old factory to another that weren't essentially there. He just built up. So I mean, if you like to, you know, go on an interesting walk or do a little spelunking.
0: I have a theory.
1: What's up?
0: I think Big Asphalt took him out.
1: Oh, you
0: like,
1: think
0: use our product.
1: Corporate asphalt?
0: Yeah.
1: Like,
0: we don't want none of that cement
1: here. Yeah.
0: Audrey didn't find that amusing at all. She's like, protect the art community.
1: No, seriously, protect the art community. Yeah. Who knows what happened to this guy, but like big, you know, sort of mystery
0: that or
1: there.
0: Like the Arch Preservation Society was like, we can't lose what little tourism we have.
1: We're on to you, Missouri.
0: No one wants to ride the special elevator anymore. More About Nothing, Cementland, just outside of St. Louis.
1: Yep.
0: XYZ with Eric Zachary. More About Nothing, all brought to you by Chick-fil-A.
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0: Audrey is all dressed up today because she's buying a home today.
1: Yes.
0: On YouTube, at least. We own a production company, Jordan and I, and one of the projects we work with a group out of New York, and we're doing like a lot of real estate apartment videos on YouTube.
2: Yeah. Yes.
0: Shocking with reality TV, some of that stuff is staged.
2: What?
0: And our buyer fell through. So we're like, Audrey, you're almost 25. You have enough money to buy a home.
1: I am could be a homeowner.
0: Let's work on that before
2: so
0: we go
2: confident.
0: Shoot today.
2: Yeah.
0: Yeah, she dressed up like in her best, like I'm shopping for home clothes today.
1: I have a little button down on.
0: You do? You look so professional.
1: Thank you.
0: Do you know what an escrow is?
1: Nope.
0: Okay. Solid start. Down payment for a home. Let's call it a $300,000 home or apartment. Best guess.
1: Isn't it like $30,000?
0: 10%. Yeah.
1: I mean,
0: it depends on how good your credit is.
1: I knew that.
0: Okay. We're going over.
1: I've looked into it. I would like to be a homeowner someday.
0: If you walk into a place today to look at, like, what's going to be your first question? Like, what are you looking for in a home?
1: Vibes.
2: Yes. One of the pinnacles.
0: I was thinking like three bedroom, two bathroom.
1: Yeah. I like old things.
2: Okay.
0: Okay.
2: You got to slap the wall and be like, what are the bones on this thing looking
1: like? Yeah. Lots of lights.
0: Okay.
2: Okay. Now lots of light. Now we're getting there.
1: Cute.
2: Okay. That was kind of like vibes.
1: Yeah. Bigger.
2: Bigger. Oh, you want some space.
1: Like a little.
2: Okay.
1: Doesn't need to be huge.
0: Okay. All right. We'll work on it. Audrey's buying a home on YouTube. Kind of today.

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0: Your tech tidbit on XYZ with Eric Zachary, all brought to you by Eggland's Best. Today's technology news is a very interesting article that Jordan found.
1: Yeah, so Siri is now breaking into like the fully like AI customizable space. You know, obviously Apple was going to jump in the conversation with Gemini and ChatGPT, Claude being out there. Mm-hmm. They want to take Siri from basically like the voice activated like helper, mm-hmm. for lack
0: Hello.
1: Of terms.
0: How may I help you?
1: Exactly. Yeah. Now you can, you know, as they start to fully integrate AI into her with the new iOS 27 update, mm-hmm. you can now control her pacing of speech and more creepily her expressivity.
0: Okay.
1: So it's tone. Interesting, like on a sliding, like her tone, but like, you know,

0: you want her to be more friendly or like a little bit kind of, I don't want to say sarcastic, but.
1: So Apple's big update is just the classic, a man telling a woman to smile more.
0: Whoa.
1: I That's what it sounds like to me. Like, hey, Siri, could you be a little happier?
0: Yeah, no, I mean, it's, well,
1: gross.
0: Depending, it's not necessarily like happier. Mm-hmm. It's like, you know, when that you always get like, if you're getting directions in maps and you got to hit a rerouting, the expressivity will definitely be like, rerouting. It's a little more condescending, so you feel bad. But this is just the beginning of their AI rollout and integration within the iOS system. So
1: don't love it.
0: Yeah, great. Yeah. Could be a little weird if you really love Joaquin Phoenix and her. You know, that's going to be more of a documentary than it is a fiction.
1: Do you use Siri, Audrey? Because you're just very anti-AI. But do you consider Siri AI?
2: I do. I don't use Siri either because I feel like I never even set it up on my phone. Like,
1: you speak
2: I can't.
1: To text?
2: No.
1: Ever?
2: No.
1: Do you use anything AI at all?
2: I really, like,
0: she really
2: kinda
0: doesn't.
2: Don't. Right. Like,
1: analog.
0: Yeah.
2: I don't know. It's partially it's just that I never, like, started using it. So I feel like that's.
1: It's just you're not dependent or needing it or anything.
2: I just don't.
1: Do you
2: I'm not
1: spell
2: like.
1: Spell check?
2: Well, yeah, I suppose.
1: Okay, I'm just trying to find the line here. It's fine. It's X, Y, Z with her.
0: She's totally independent of technology.
1: Do you use a typewriter? 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
6: Hello there, lovelies. It's Tina Bree from The Morning Show. 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

0: Tilly Norwood is making her acting debut, and that's a big deal because Tilly Norwood does not exist. She is AI. This was a huge story last year. This production house was like, we want her to be the first like professional actor in movies.
1: Right.
2: Yeah.
0: And not
2: everybody
0: a lot of studios.
2: Was like, absolutely not.
0: On that. Yeah.
3: Nobody liked
0: now
3: it.
0: Now they're self-producing her story, I guess.
2: Yeah.
3: Yes. They've got a film coming out called Misaligned, and it is basically the ideals of what happens when an AI character like Tilly Norwood tries to break out of her safeguards and lives on the wild side or the dark web, as she would put it.
0: I hate it.
3: Yeah.
0: XYZ.

0: Jordan turned 35 a couple days ago.
1: Yes, I did.
0: And Jordan and I are known in our friendship for getting each other absurd gifts, useful gifts, interesting gifts.
1: Yep.
0: They ranged quite a bit. One year, he got me a flamethrower.
1: Yes, I did.
0: Which I still don't think I've ever used.
1: You should.
0: You know how hard it is to get the propane tanks for that?
1: I think you just haven't tried.
0: This year, I was like, you know, what could Jordan use? We travel a lot for the show and for our company lately. He's been preaching bidets.
1: Yes. And, everybody should have a bidet.
0: The cleanliness of his nether regions without having to be too reliant on toilet paper. So I was like, I bet they make portable bidets. Sure enough. The Bidet Boy, Buddy, yeah. The CubeJet Bidet Buddy.
1: Bidet Buddy.
0: We really need a sponsorship. So I got him one, and we had him test it live on the air. It's not as gross as you think. We'll play it next. Hang on.

0: For Jordan's 35th birthday, I wanted something practical, something funny, but something that he could use.
1: Thank you,
0: as
1: sir.
0: As you grow into your elder years.
1: Thank you.
0: And I decided, you know, you always talk to everyone, literally anyone you meet, about the importance of a bidet.
1: Everyone should have it.
0: If you don't know what it is, it squirts water into your nether regions. So
1: just
0: that,
1: Google it.
0: Yeah, you can...
2: Just say butt.
0: I don't like butt.
2: Just
0: like
2: say
0: poop.
2: Butt.
0: I don't
2: nether like region like sounds disgusting.
0: Yeah. Is it wrong?
1: Yeah, morally.
0: Okay. All right. Anyway, so I got him a portable bidet. It's called the Bidet Buddy, and the other day when I got it for you, we weren't on the air, but I was like, we have to record this.
1: Sure.
0: So I sent you into the bathroom with a microphone, no camera, don't worry, but you do have Audrey and I's reaction on camera, XYZ content on Instagram, but here's him trying out the Bidet Buddy live on the air. Jordan, you are in the bathroom right now, joining us via speakerphone. Give it a whirl, give it a test, and let us know how the Bidet Buddy does.
3: I'm gonna start it up. Oh, okay. Yeah, no, this is actually very efficient. There's two speeds. Oh, the second speed. Don't do the second speed.
0: How are you doing this?
3: I'm kind of leaning. I'm not fully squatting. I'm leaning off of the toilet bowl. It's a sliding off kind of thing. You know, I gotta arch the buttocks.
0: Go for the second speed one more time.
3: Oh, come on, man. Come on.
0: Second speed.
3: Okay. Ooh, yeah.

0: Yeah, it's unnecessary. It's just you don't need this.
1: He screams so loud, I can hear him echoing through the hall. Not even on the speakerphone right now.
2: Jordan was in the hallway bathroom and even not through the phone.
3: I don't like how you paused between hallway and bathroom. Like, I was doing this in the hallway at first.
2: I don't know where you did it. But yeah, the video went on Instagram yesterday, and your wife was not thrilled that we...
3: My wife is not happy about this bit.
2: Why?
3: Because her husband is trying a bidet on the radio.
2: You're
3: life.
2: Promoting health in some ways.
3: Oh, I'm still going to preach daily that everybody should have a bidet. It shouldn't just be a European thing.
2: Yeah, well, good news is it lives in video form. Not him using it, but our experience.
3: Right.
2: Together,
3: you don't see anything. No. Yeah, no.
2: XYZ content on Instagram if you want to check it out. And if you're interested in purchasing a portable bidet, they're like $40.
3: Oh, nice.
2: Yeah, pretty reasonably. And they're rechargeable.
3: That's easy, yeah.
2: FAA and TSA certified, so you could bring
3: them
2: on a plane.
3: That's going to be sick when I have to fly somewhere.
2: Would you use it on a plane?
3: No.
2: One flight?
3: No, only because of the way it looks.
2: Oh.
3: Yeah.
2: Okay, it's kind of nefarious.
4: Just bring like a fanny pack.
2: Yeah, it looks like it's like a mysterious black box. You don't want to be carrying that on a plane.
3: It looks like a device.
4: Okay. Oh, this is just my portable bidet.
2: Yeah. It's getting taken out by an air marshal.
3: Yeah, right. Oh my God, that would be the best.
0: I just cleaned myself with it.
2: XYZ with Eric Zachary.
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1: When you first saw her, she was out walking her dog. 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Your foot was on the gas and her life was on the line. 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

0: Have you ever had a neighbor that just somehow gets worse by the day? Like by the day.
1: Yeah.
2: I think you have something that I don't.
0: An upstairs hamster. Yeah.
2: Sure. Yeah. Yes.
0: We've talked about him on the air before.
2: Yep.
0: In order to protect his identity, we just call him the upstairs hamster because he's this little guy and I can hear him because he lives right above me and he has a staircase in his unit. I don't. So clearly he's doing better than me. But like, I hear him like pattering down the stairs.
2: Right, right.
0: He'll scream across his unit.
2: Sure.
0: Luckily, he's moved to another home. I make it sound like he's a pet. But he's coming back to live here more full time. And he sent me a voice note today.
2: Okay.
0: So we want to talk about that on the show of how to handle this. And yes, I'm going to play the voice note. I'll change his voice with AI. Jordan's not a soccer fan anymore either.
2: I've actually never been a soccer fan. And
0: you moonlighted as one.
2: I did. And then it kind of changed very quickly.
0: Yesterday when USA loses.
2: Yes.
0: 4-1.
2: Yeah.
0: Plus we have XYZ's The Test. This is the first time Audrey's written the questions.
1: Yeah, I'm excited.
0: All of that on the way on your, is it, it's only Tuesday.
2: It is.
0: XYZ with Eric Zach.

0: 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Star 105.5.
1: Ladies up in here tonight. No fighting.
2: We got the refugees.
1: No fighting.
2: Over here.

0: We have a new actor debuting in Hollywood, and it's AI.
1: Yeah.
0: XYZ with our exact God, she said so much with the word yeah. Your XYZ ENT Entertainment Report, all brought to you by Eggland's Best. Let's talk about this AI actor debut.
1: Yeah, so you guys, you may have heard of her before.
2: Yes.
1: Tilly Norwood.
2: Yeah.
1: Yeah. Yeah, so this was last year. Everybody was like, oh, what's going to happen? You know, they were like, right, we're making an AI actor. So now they're making a movie with her.
2: Sure.
1: It's called Misaligned. It's Particle 6, which is the studio house who created her.
0: Are there real actors in it too?
2: So no.
1: Here's,
2: this is, keep going, Audrey, but I have a lot of thoughts about this.
1: Well, you go ahead. It's really just, it's supposed to be her coming of age story. It's supposed to be like funny and silly, but also drama and like explore our interaction with AI and like our fears about AI whatever. Okay. And like,
2: so the issue I have with this is when we first heard about Tilly Norwood last year, they were trying to get her basically like signed. They wanted her to be a part of like SAG or, you know,
0: WME.
2: Yeah, exactly. And everybody was like, absolutely not, which is the right take to have.
1: Yeah.
2: This movie, however, it's not as though there's an AI actor among a ton of real actors.
0: Okay.
2: This is an entirely made AI film. It's essentially animation.
0: Got it.
2: Right?
1: Yeah.
2: And it's her story. So like, they've already pigeonholed this AI character as just that. Like Tilly Norwood, I can't really see after a film like this going and doing something with Brad Pitt.
0: Yeah.
2: Do you know what I'm saying? Like, you just, like, you're an AI product an AI movie.
1: Yeah.
0: I was thinking, because it's kind of like when they made Scooby-Doo and Scooby's not there, or like Blue's Clues and like,
2: right.
0: Talking
2: just
0: to a
2: acting
0: puppet
2: around. Mm-hmm. Yeah.
0: But I mean, we've been doing it with Audrey for a while now. She's, she's not
2: real.
0: Oh my
2: God.
0: Audrey, AI Audrey?
2: This is sick. This is sick work.
0: Audrey's,
2: here we go.
0: Audrey's very real.
2: Fight later.
0: You know how I know she's real? Because she's looking at me with very disappointed eyes right now.
2: Yep. Yep.
0: All right. The Tilly Norwood acting debut is coming. What was the name of the film?
1: Misaligned.
0: Misaligned. So ironic. All right. Your XYZ ENT Entertainment Report, all brought to you by Eggland's Best.
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0: Today on XYZ with Eric Zachary, Jordan tried his new portable bidet that he got for his birthday on the air.
1: That's right.
0: Not on camera, to be clear, but on a microphone. So pretty close.
1: Yeah.
0: So you can experience that with us, us being Audrey and I, and the horror that is him describing his stance. Jordan's not actually a soccer fan either. And I think that he speaks for a lot of America when it's like, y'all just fangirled a little too hard about Team USA.
1: We did. And you know, we learned from it.
0: And it's over. Yep. It's over. An actor is debuting in Hollywood, and it's a big deal because she's not real.
1: Yes.
0: Tilly Norwood is AI, and no studios wanted to pick her up. So they decided to make her own story about studios rejecting her.
1: Yes.
0: Now we're supposed to feel bad for the robot.
2: Great.
0: Yeah, Audrey's thrilled. Plus, I'm really having a neighbor war situation. My upstairs hamster that lives above me. It's a little guy that patters around the apartment.
2: Have you asked if he's lonely?
0: He's married.
1: I mean, two things can be true.
0: Yeah. He sent me a 2.5 minute voice note to clarify some things.
1: So yes, I think the answer to your question, Audrey,
0: is
1: yes.
0: If you want to hear that or any of the show, or you want to watch any of the show, we film everything, XYZ with Eric Zachary. 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

0: I've called him the upstairs hamster, the guy who lives above me for years on the show, because he's just one of those neighbors, right? We've all had one, but he's just like next level. He's the Pro Max version of an annoying neighbor. Okay. And he recently sent me a voice note when I was home, 2 o'clock on like a Saturday, by the way. He could have just knocked on my door.
1: Sure, yeah.
0: Here's just a little clip. I did change his voice with AI to protect his identity, even though I didn't want to, but just listen to this.
2: Hey, Eric. I'm sending you a voice note because this doesn't require a phone call, or I think a text message would lose tone, and I think that if you hear my tone, that you'll hear that I'd be like, don't give a f-.
0: So that's how it starts. This is a 2-minute and 20-second voice note.
1: That's already too much.
2: Okay.
0: I'll play the full thing and we'll talk about the situation of why my neighbor decided that a voice note to set the tone.
1: Dude, like the Alvin and the Chipmunks is wild.
0: He's a litigious guy. I know that if he heard me play it, that'd be another thing.
1: No, so. I'm just saying what you chose.
0: Yeah, well, I mean, his real voice is actually better, but I just went with that. All right. Talking about my upstairs hamster neighbor next.

0: I call him the upstairs hamster because when we were doing the show from my apartment back in the day, he would patter around his little cage of an apartment above me. And Jordan can attest to this. This neighbor that I have.
1: Yeah, it's like a Seinfeld episode. Yeah.
0: Literally, one of those characters. And for the last year, he's been splitting his time in Canada, so I haven't had to deal with him a lot.
2: Okay, Canada.
0: But he just not only let me know he was moving back, but also decided to give me an update on an issue he has via voice note. This is a 2 minute and 20 second voice note.
3: Hey, Eric. I noticed that there was like a weird white bump on my bumper. I don't know what happened. I don't care. Like, truly do not care. I rubbed it and most of it went away. There is, like, you know, the tiny, tiny little thing. Like, my honest opinion is I drive a box in the city and it doesn't matter. So, like, really don't give a but regardless, please be careful.
0: So he's accusing me of bumping his car. Mind you, I don't drive a white car.
1: I was going to say, one, you don't drive a white car, but also it's not like he's accusing you. He's like leading up to accusing you.
0: Yeah. Well, wait for it. So he opens with that, but then he continues the real reason that he wanted to send me a voice note again. So I would know his tone, not a text message.
3: And the other thing is the way that you're parked right now, it's really hard for me to give him now. When you have like an 8-point turn, and even with my tiny car, so I would appreciate if you were just a little bit more mindful about it.
0: When he sent this, I was parked perfectly within my spot. He had more than enough room to get in and out. The issue is he doesn't park in his spot, so it makes it harder for him. Whatever, I get it. It can be a little tight. Feel like he could have gone about it different, but then when you think like, okay, you got your point across. No, it keeps going.
3: If it's super small, and I sound like such a little Karen when I say this, so I'm sorry for saying it and all.
0: 2 minutes and 20 seconds on a voice note to let me know A, that he saw a ding on his car that he accused me of.
1: Sure,
0: I don't drive a white car.
1: Right,
0: but also then goes on to just over explain when he could have just been like, hey, do you mind moving the car over a little bit?
1: Right.
0: Yeah. I have never complained to this guy, even though he is so loud. He screams across his apartment.
1: He's a very loud guy. I will say that. Yeah.
0: I have a laundry list of things that he could do to be more considerate.
3: Sorry for listening to me for 2 minutes.
1: I think it's funny that he didn't just straight up ask like, hey, could you scoot your car over a little bit?
0: Totally fine, right?
2: Literally text. Yeah. Hey.
0: It was a stream of consciousness. And I benefit of the doubt, I understand like, okay, you didn't want it to sound too annoying or harsh, but like you spent 2.5 minutes to send me a voice note.
1: And I gotta imagine that was like take three.
0: Oh my God.
1: You know.
0: My question is, I want to now raise a few issues with him. Very kindly, I'm not trying to be too much of what he is doing right now, but like he screams across his unit. And now that he's gonna be home more, I need him to be more mindful, is his word. His kitchen is right above my bedroom and that he's loud and there's just like,
1: are you gonna hit him up?
0: It took everything in me not to say something then and there. Because I'm like, then it just seems very tit for tat.
2: Yeah.
0: But I'm going to wait it out a few weeks and then be like, hey, I'd appreciate it if you also could be a little more mindful.
2: Yeah.
0: Should I send him a voice note?
2: Yeah.
0: Okay. All right.
1: Hey, I don't think you should.
0: I almost said his name on the air. Hey, hamster.
2: I think you should. I think you should be like, hey, since this is how we communicate now.
1: Damn.
0: This is our love language.
1: This is how we communicate now is wild.
0: My upstairs neighbor sent me a 2.5 minute voice note to basically accuse me of hitting his car, which I didn't. And then also just parking a little too close for comfort, even though I'm well within my parking spot.
1: Sure.
0: What would you do? XYZ content on Instagram. Let me know.
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0: turning over the hosting duties to Audrey Daler.
1: Wop, wop, it's me.
0: That's your sound effect if you're to host a game show?
1: Yeah.
0: Okay. XYZ's The Test is coming up next. Now, usually I host this. Jordan's jumped in a few times.
2: Yep.
0: But we decided it's Audrey's turn.
1: Yeah.
0: You hit like your 6 month, 9 month. 10 year on the air, whatever it is.
2: Yeah.
0: 7 month, 8 month.
1: Yeah,
2: we're getting close to a year. One of those numbers.
0: So it's time for you to host the test. It's three pop culture questions. They all have to do with things that we've talked about on the air in the last week, or even if you haven't been listening to us, you've probably seen in the news.
2: Yeah.
0: So Jordan and I should know the answers to these questions.
2: I'm scared. Usually I'm scared when I play Audrey, like in throwback, because she's undefeated in that game. Mm-hmm. This I'm scared of because I'm like, Can you formulate like
1: the answer is no. Yeah. The answer is no.
0: Hunter's first question when I told her to write the questions was how many sentences should it be?
2: Do your impression.
1: Well, Audrey. Because Eric's always like, and then this.
0: Dripping with respect.
1: And how many dogs were in the movie?
0: Okay. XYZ's The Test. It's coming up next.

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0: We call it XYZ's The Test, all brought to you by Chick-fil-A. Cue the dramatic music.
1: Nice.
0: There it is.
2: Here
0: setting
2: we go.
0: The tone. Audrey is hosting the test this week. You
1: yes,
0: wrote the questions.
1: I wrote the questions.
0: You
1: by
0: asked
1: myself
0: me how many sentences should be in the questions.
1: And I followed what you said.
0: Okay. Audrey, over to you. This week's the test.
1: Okay, question number one. An Ocean's 11 prequel starring Margot Robbie and Bradley Cooper is set to be released in June of 2027.
0: I don't think he's in it. He's writing and directing it.
1: It said he was
2: not
1: in it.
2: Hosting.
1: Okay. It said he was in it. Okay. It said that he was the other parent.
0: Okay.
1: Anyway.
0: Yep.
1: The plot of the film will follow the parents of Danny Ocean, the mastermind of the heist in Ocean's 11, played by George Clooney in the 2001 version of the film, and Frank Sinatra in 1960. On what holiday does the heist take place during the 1960 Ocean's 11?
2: Jordan. Arbor Day. I have no clue.
1: No.
0: Thanksgiving.
1: No.
0: 4th of July.
1: No.
0: Christmas.
1: No.
0: Easter.
2: Damn.
0: No.
2: Flag Day.
1: No.
0: Okay, Halloween.
1: You're both wrong. The answer is New Year's Eve.
0: Wow.
2: How did you miss that one?
0: I thought you said
2: all of them.
0: Arbor Day.
2: Yeah, I know, because I was trolling.
1: Okay, anyway, question number two. Lil Wayne recently no-showed for the kickoff show to his 20-plus years of Carter Classics North American Tour in Maine.
0: Can you say his name again? Because I think you put a T in there.
1: No, I said Lil Wayne.
0: There you go. All right.
1: What famous line from the 2011 hit 6 Foot 7 Foot about a layered Italian dish ironically depicts this absence?
2: Jordan. Real G's move in silence like lasagna.
1: Yeah!
2: Let's go.
0: This is so targeted. How would I know that?
1: Everybody knows that,
2: Eric. You just weren't outside.
1: Okay, I thought I was really proud of that one.
2: Thank you so much.
1: Question number three.
0: This is bull.
1: Netflix Animation is partnering with Sony Pictures Imageworks to develop Charlie vs. the Chocolate Factory,
2: okay,
1: an animated film that will premiere on Netflix in 2027. In this story, Willy Wonka has been sentenced to a prison sentence for turning a child into a blueberry.
2: Yes.
1: What is the name of the child he turned
2: Eric
1: into a blueberry?
2: Yes, Jordan.
0: You didn't lay out the rules
1: those
0: for this.
2: Yes. All right. Okay.
1: What is the name of the little girl he turned into a blueberry? Jordan gets to answer by default because Eric broke the rules.
2: Is it not Veruca Salt?
0: No.
1: No.
0: Eric, you idiot.
1: It's Eric.
0: Violet. You're turning
2: it's
0: Violet.
2: Violet.
1: Okay. Bonus points for the last name.
0: It's like, it starts with a B, right? Violet Blum something. Blum
1: no.
0: Child.
2: Is it Violet Blueberry?
1: It's Beauregard.
0: Beauregard. It was a B. Why'd you say no?
1: I didn't say no.
2: She said no to Blum.
0: Oh, okay.
1: Yeah.
0: So it's a tie?
1: Yeah.
2: Right.
0: XYZ's the test. We're all confused. It's all brought to you by Chick-fil-A. Real Jews move like lasagna.
2: No! Oh my God.
0: I'll move in silence. Like,
2: that's the part you got. No.
0: Because there's no G, or there's a silent G in lasagna.
2: Yes. Real G's move in silence like lasagna.
0: Dumb.
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3: Have you ever looked for your phone while you're talking on it?

0: so glad you put this in the run of show, Jordan, yeah, that you're not a soccer fan anymore, because the amount of people that I saw moonlighting for Team USA and the World Cup, and now they suddenly don't care because we got our butts beat by Belgium yesterday.
1: Okay, so I realized that in the past, I don't know, maybe 96 hours, I really just like competition.
0: Yeah.
1: You know, like if there's a reason to cheer for something, I'm most likely down. I am at the bar last night watching the USA-Belgium game.
0: Oh, cool. Thanks for the invite. Appreciate
1: it. Have a real USA jersey on.
0: Where did you get it?
1: Don't worry about that.
0: Did you order one?
1: Yeah, yeah. So I get a real USA jersey. I am ready to cheer now. When Belgium scored their first point 9 minutes into the game and did it with such finesse, I was like, oh, wait, I think I'm backing the wrong horse. But I don't even...
0: Where did you get the USA jersey?
1: Stop asking questions that don't matter. I think... that a lot of us, like you said, we're all moonlighting as soccer fans because it was one more thing to get excited about. I think I was riding the high of the Knicks winning, and I needed more of that.
0: Got it.
1: You know? And then I jumped into soccer, and I was like, oh, yeah, that's right. I really don't even know what offsides means.
0: I didn't we watched a soccer game a couple weeks ago,
1: and
0: I was like, why is the clock counting up? I mean, I don't claim to be a sports guy by any means, but I genuinely understand how games work. And I was just like, I don't get
1: this. Soccer's totally new territory. I was ready to be like, yeah, if we win, they got to call it soccer globally.
0: No.
1: And we lost gloriously.
2: Yeah.
1: And then I was like, you know what? Can I return this jersey? Like, I don't even know.
0: Did you get it from Amazon?
1: Look, stop asking.
2: I feel like your first mistake was getting a USA jersey. Right.
1: You guys.
0: Portugal or something.
1: They also lost.
2: I know.

0: Netflix is kind of mad that they shot themselves in the foot, setting the whole like expectation with releasing an entire season at once.
1: Netflix started the whole binge watching culture, and now that their competitors are really YouTube, Reels, TikTok, binging is kind of dying out, especially with nobody really putting out full seasons anymore. We're going episode to episode.
0: Apple, Hulu, everyone else is doing 1 week at a time, which I hate because I forget the plot if I don't watch back to back episodes.
1: Okay.
0: I understand from a business model they're doing it to keep you to continue to subscribe. But yeah, I could also see from like Netflix's standpoint where they're like, but we put an entire season.
1: Yeah.
0: And now you're switching to Instagram? What's going on, man?
2: It's too microwave. I like it. I get it.

0: Netflix is kind of mad that they shot themselves in the foot, setting the whole like expectation with releasing an entire season at once.
1: Netflix started the whole binge watching culture, and now that their competitors are really YouTube, Reels, TikTok, binging is kind of dying out, especially with nobody really putting out full seasons anymore. We're going episode to episode.
0: Apple, Hulu, everyone else is doing 1 week at a time, which I hate because I forget the plot if I don't watch back to back episodes.
1: Okay,
0: I understand from a business model they're doing it to keep you to continue to subscribe. But yeah, I could also see from like Netflix's standpoint where they're like, but we put out an entire season. Now you're switching to Instagram? What's going on, man?
2: It's too microwave. I like it. I get it.
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1: 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Do guests know what he looks like? 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
1: Well, the purpose of a party is to have fun together. And a successful party needs planning.

0: Yeah, I know that yesterday I was talking about trying to get a hold of my doctor's office to get this medication that I'm supposed to be taking, this metformin for my A1C, and I'd not taken it. I ran out of it, and I just was in this circle of nothing is happening.
1: Yes.
0: And so I get a message from the doctor's office that says, okay, here's what you need to do. But I can't reply to their message.
1: Of course not.
0: Which is just like the epitome of frustration. What am I supposed to do? Because to get a hold of any office these days is nearly impossible.
1: Mm-hmm.
0: So they message me on like the My Chart. There's an app usually you can download.
1: That's exactly what was going to be my suggestion.
0: And it so it lays out what I need to do and make an appointment, et cetera.
1: Uh-huh.
0: But then it says, you can't respond to this message. It's like, well, then what am I supposed to do?
1: Oh, no.
0: So it's really making me not even want to go to this specific doctor now.
1: Well, right, because you feel like you're jumping through hoops, and it should be way more accessible.
0: I want to know who's on the button who decides to message me and then not let me respond, because they said, we need you to take an A1C test, but I took that already.
1: Yes.
0: I have the, I literally have the results. I could have messaged them back and said, hey, I got that. Here's the past two or three that I've had done.
1: Mm-hmm.
0: Can we go from there? But no, it just at the bottom says you cannot respond to this. And I was like, all right, this is asinine. The fact that I have to, that I can't respond to what you're saying. I have to call, make an appointment. So to have a conversation with you should be as easy as going back and forth. And granted, I know they probably get a lot of messages.
1: Oh, yeah.
0: But don't message me and say, here's what you need to do. And I have what I need to do, but I can't respond to you. And
1: right.
0: I can
1: only go to the, just make life more difficult for us?
0: Like I can only go to the portal thing to respond. And then I have to start a new thread and hope that the same person gets this.
1: Uh-huh.
0: And it just was.
1: Right. You're going to have to send another message. You'll have to recap the conversation that you had before.
0: I'm not going to do that.
1: There.
0: I'm not doing it.
1: Why not?
0: No, because I'm not doing it. I just that they lost me, man.
1: Oh, okay.
0: Yeah,
1: so
0: they lost me.
1: Right. So you're like done moving.
0: Yeah,
1: moving
0: past. They lost me.
1: Okay.
0: They lost me. And I mind you, that office I was going to for like 15 years.
1: Yes.
0: So to me, that is just like what happened here.
1: I think
0: I've been
1: that,
0: going there 15 years, maybe 16 years to the same office, and I get It's almost like leaving me on read type of thing where I can't respond for the doctor's office. So it's it. I can't.
1: Yeah, that leaves you with sleepless nights when they leave you.
0: Yeah, I mean,
1: like
0: I can't. How can I in good conscience go, oh, okay, I guess I'll just call now, try to figure out when I could come in. Meanwhile, there's no this med I've been on.
1: Mm-hmm.
0: So they could have. I ended up getting the med through the nurse practitioner that I see.
1: Yes, exactly.
0: So
1: I
0: maybe
1: knew that she would come through.
0: Yeah, and maybe, and mind you, she's out of the country.
1: Oh,
0: she's
1: she is
0: out
1: right
0: of the
1: now.
0: Country and got the prescription in for me. So that was the customer service. I did not expect that at all.
1: She's like on a family vacation.
0: Yeah, right. For real.
1: Yeah.
0: And then, you know, yesterday, the pharmacy, thankfully, there was a snafu with getting this prescription, and I haven't taken it for like 4 days. I'm like, okay, I really want to take it.
1: I mean, we constantly are getting messages from the pharmacy that, oh, there's trouble with the insurance.
0: Or
1: we have to check
0: ready.
1: On this.
0: Yeah.
1: Like, it's like, this isn't new.
0: Yeah, the pharmacist was going
1: to
0: give me like two or three to tide me over, which was nice.
1: Yeah.
0: And it ended up going through at the last second, and I got it done.
1: Yeah, I will tell you that it is usually not the pharmacist that is like the issue.
0: It's usually the provider.
1: The provider, that's
0: the
1: insurance. Like there is always something that is not checked off for you, and it can get very frustrating.
0: But the whole thing where I send a message to the doctor's office that I had been going to for like 15 years.
1: Right.
0: I get a message back and they go, okay, you need to do this, this, this, and this. And I'm like, okay. Oh, it says you cannot respond to this message. And I'm like,
1: yeah, how annoying.
0: Okay. Well, what am I supposed to do? Like send a carrier pigeon?
1: Exactly.
0: How am I What's supposed next? To get the convenience of having this portal that you could respond to?
1: Yeah.
0: Is out the window if you can't. So I can't, in good conscience, I can't go back.
1: That's the moral of the story. They lost me, dude.
0: They lost me with the you cannot respond.
1: Yeah.
0: It would have made my life that much easier if I could respond and say, I have this. When can I get in for an appointment? No, it was they want to funnel you to like the one number that you call to make an appointment. At 7,000 different doctor's offices. So. Right.
1: Well, because they probably don't want to take the test results from what you did before. They probably, because it's a new doctor.
0: They want you to do a new one.
1: Of course.
0: Right. The business part of things.
1: Exactly.
0: Like starts
1: See, now
0: to
1: we're getting
0: in.
1: To the bottom of
0: right,
1: it.
0: Right. Yeah. The business part of things kicks in where it's right. like, we'll give you the medication, but you got to come and pay us a little bit of money.
1: Yes,
0: and then
1: exactly.
0: all of a sudden, magically, the prescription went through. So I'd hate to see you not be able to take the prescription, but it could happen if you don't get in here and give us money. We'd like you to respond, but unfortunately, we can't take your message right now. You'll just have to come in and see us in person.
1: Right.
0: All right.
1: Or something along those
0: got
1: lines.
0: It.
1: Yeah.
0: Everything's figured out. So these are, I just think about what if there's like a senior trying to do stuff?
1: I know.
0: You know what I mean? That does cross my mind.
1: Yeah.
0: Got to be an advocate for yourself when it comes to this stuff and healthcare. All right, Joe and Tina.

0: Star 105.5, Joe and Tina, how was the party for your 17-year-old, your stepdaughter Haley, the little one, last night? I know you had, so on a Tuesday night, you have a bunch of teenage girls hanging out in the basement. How did that go for you guys?
1: Yeah, there was about 7 or 8 of them, to be exact, last night, and we finally had to text them because they were all in our basement.
0: So they're going nuts, yeah.
1: Yeah.
0: So it was crazy loud,
1: I'm sure. It was like 10:30 at night, and we're like, listen, we're like, Haley, honey, like, you and the girls, let's wrap this party up, Dad, and I gotta go to bed. It's late, because if you have pets and then you disturb them, then they're gonna bark, and it's just late at night.
0: Are they just loud and laughing and just having
1: fun?
0: Oh my God, look at this, it's doing this, and oh my God, I can only imagine.
1: Yes, they were playing games. We got a bunch of pizza, there was cookies and treats and ice cream, and they were just having fun. And honestly, if it was a weekend, they could have stayed up and stayed the night, but it's like it was a Tuesday.
0: Well, what's funny is I was thinking to myself on the way in this morning, to be honest, like, I go, oh, I wonder if the kids are sleeping yet at the house, or if they're still up.
1: Yes.
0: Just wreaking havoc. So
1: honestly,
0: you guys,
1: they probably would have pulled an all-nighter.
0: Yeah.
1: If it wasn't a Tuesday night and if they were staying.
0: Yeah, because this was kind of a last second thing your youngest wanted to do and get friends together and stuff.
1: And yeah, and all the girls that came over, they're so sweet. They were always with please and thank yous, and they were very polite. But yeah, you know, when us ladies get together, it's just like a cackle fest.
0: Yeah, I can only imagine. Yes. Like, your youngest goes, I'm going to have a bunch of people over to hang out. You go, oh, yeah. What do you want? Friday, Saturday, Tuesday.
1: Tuesday.
0: This is the life of a teenager, just, you know, like, doing whatever they want to do.
1: It's summer.
0: But they are, you can sense that kids right now feel like summer is starting to slip away after the 4th of July. Like, they need to make every second count.
1: They want to fit every single thing in.
0: Yeah, before school starts. And you know what? I bet our teachers are feeling the same way.
1: I know our teachers.
0: Yeah, there's teachers that after the 4th of July, they wake up in the middle of the night like, hey, the classroom ready, classroom ready.
1: I have to grade papers. Yeah, it's going to start.
0: What? Is everyone here? What's happening? Oh, gosh.
1: Right, they blink, and before you know it, they're back in the room.
0: Teachers, administrators, bus drivers, anyone that is connected to our kids when it comes to the school year, this is the time of the year where they're just kind of like, make the most of everything that is happening right now so that we could just enjoy summer for as long as humanly possible.
1: I know.
0: It's a real deal, man, for sure. All right, it's Joe and Tina, Star 105.5.
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0: Star 105.5, Joe and Tina. The impossible question is coming up here in just a few. We're not ready to relinquish summer, that's for sure, Tina Bree.
1: No, absolutely not.
0: And we have a prize to hook you up to go to the Nicholas Conservatory and Gardens in Rockford. The Botanical Curiosities is going to be there.
1: Yeah, they put on some of the best exhibits, and it's so beautiful there at the Nicholas Conservatory.
0: Win those next. It's Star, Joe and Tina.

0: Star 105.5 is Joe and Tina at 6:24. 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We, of course, have an early prize for you.
1: Yeah, we have 4 tickets for you and the family to visit the Nicholas Conservatory and Gardens. It's an easy drive to Rockford, and this exhibit is the Botanical Curiosities. So you get to walk around, it's interactive, see some plants and everything else in nature.
0: All right, the impossible question. Going to hook you up with that prize. 41% of parents have told a white lie when it comes to this and their children. What is it? A white lie that parents will tell their kids, and it's to try to have their kids not to make the mistakes that they did, maybe. Think about that one for a second. Okay. 41% of parents have told a white lie when it comes to this. It's basically they don't want them to make the same mistakes that they did.

0: Gotcha.
1: That type of thing. So Tina's going to get the first guess, and then we go to you, 800-861-1055, 800-861-1055. So Tina, you're going to get the first guess on this one.
0: So only because our girls are older, I'm thinking maybe it has to do with like driving when they're getting their license.
1: That's not it. So you just tell them,
0: like,
1: you know,
0: I've
1: you
0: never
1: have to
0: gotten
1: drive.
0: Any tickets or right, accidents right. before. This is how you have to drive.
1: That's good. That's a good guess. It's not it, but I feel like you definitely help people to move closer.
0: Okay.
1: Because it's like, do as I say, not as I do type of thing.
0: Right.
1: So 41% of parents have told a white lie when it comes to this. What are we talking about? It is to like have them avoid the mistakes that they made in mm-hmm. their life. 800-861-1055, 800-861-1055. That is our text line. You can text your answer. We do get back to you on that. But to win the prize for
0: the Nicholas Conservatory, we have 4 tickets for you for the botanicals.
1: You can call right now.
0: It's 800-861-1055. It's Star.
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1: Jeez, wait. That was like the commercial had to do with your guest, Tina Bree.
0: I know.
1: Man.
0: Because we were just talking about no accidents, speeding, all that.
1: Yeah, the impossible question is going down. 41% of parents have told a white lie when it comes to this, hoping to avoid the mistakes of their past. What are we talking about? 800-861-1055. 800-861-1055. So, yeah, what's weather like?
0: Honestly, today is going to be a great day, 87 and sunshine. And tomorrow we could get a little bit of rain and a high of 80.

0: Joe and Tina, the impossible question is happening. 41% of parents have told a white lie when it comes to this, hoping to avoid the mistakes for their kids that they made in the past. What are we talking about? Tina had her guess.
1: So telling your kids when it's time for them to start driving, like that they had never gotten any tickets or accidents.
0: So what are you telling the white lie about when it comes to your kids? Get this right. We have an early prize for you.
1: Yeah, we have some tickets so you and the family can go to Nicholas Conservatory and Gardens in Rockford.
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0: the shape of you.
1: All right. I mean, it's a high percentage. I feel like 41% of parents have told a white lie when it comes to this and their kids, hoping to avoid the mistakes of their past. What are we talking about? 800-861-1055. 800-861-1055. And Tina guessed earlier about like the kids getting their license. You tell a white lie.
2: Yeah, you're like, yeah, I never got a speeding ticket before, so you shouldn't speed.
1: But this has to do with something that's going to be starting sooner rather than later, and then get specific about it. Trouble involved with it, and you go, no, that was never me. Right. Never ever would I have ever done that. Maybe your mother did it.
2: We kind of paint ourselves as right. Such good people. Yeah.
1: You do, in a good light. 800-861-1055. 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

0: 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The impossible question goes down at 6:20 every weekday morning. 41% of parents have told a white lie when it comes to this, hoping their kids avoid the mistakes of the past, the ones that they made. What do you think it is? 800-861-1055, and we'll discuss.
1: Playing hooky.
0: So what is it that parents will tell a white lie about when it comes to their kids? Because you essentially, you got it right, but be more specific with it.
1: Thinking being sick, maybe.
0: Basically, just telling a white lie that they got in trouble at school. That's the answer that we're looking for. So anything that you're saying right now does apply, sir. It's like playing hooky or pretending that you were sick or writing a note yourself.
2: Right.
0: Signing your parents' name. I don't know why I have a million of these, Tina.
2: I'm like, it seems like you have quite the list.
0: Yeah. Yeah. So that is it, man. We're going to give you 4 tickets to the Nicholas Conservatory and Gardens for Botanical Curiosities, okay?
1: Great. Thank you.
0: You never got in trouble at school, right?
1: Did I ever get out of trouble? That's the question.
2: Oh, boy. Bet you've got some stories.
0: Yeah. That's good stuff right there. Hey, man, thanks for playing along. Hold on just 1 second, okay?
1: You bet. Thank you.
0: Yeah, that is the impossible question, and it happens at 6:20 every weekday morning. Yeah, Tina, you know, you get in trouble, troublemaker. I know for me, that was the case when I was in school. You know?
2: Yes, I know that was totally you.
0: And you try to...

0: All right, it's Joe and Tina. 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

0: talking about school, and yeah, back to school sales are happening now, which is just crazy to think. We're just a few days post 4th of July, right?
1: Well, that's because they had the big sale and everything 4th of July that didn't sell, and now all of a sudden, all of those aisles become back to school in the stores.
0: Well, I did see District 15 out of McHenry, of course, is hiring bus drivers right now.
1: Mm-hmm.
0: Yep, $22.25 an hour, now hiring McHenry School District 15. A minimum guarantee of 5 hours a day. There's a pension, insurance, additional compensation for prior experience. Does that include driving my kids around?
1: Right. And the experience with our children.
0: Yeah. Option to bring your child to work, which a lot of bus drivers take advantage of.
1: Yeah, absolutely.
0: Paid training and paid time off. Gosh, I would love to get hired to drive a bus just to see what it's like for a day. For real, because bus drivers are like the first person that many kids come into contact with.
1: Right.
0: Like, I'd be a fun bus driver, I feel like.
1: I think you would be a very fun bus driver, but I also think that you don't have a lot of patience.
0: Oh, well, I mean, it would be tested. Don't test me, kids. Don't test me. Whatever you do.
1: Right.
0: I'm going to be like Chris Farley from... from Billy Madison's.
1: Oh, gosh.
0: Sit down. Shut up. Turning all red in the face. Chris Farley on the bus. You know what I'm talking about. The scene.
1: Like, what kind of a bus driver would you be? Would you be the one that plays Star 105.5 in the bus?
0: Of course I would.
1: Would you have assigned seats on the bus? I know that's a thing.
0: Chris Farley's bus driver meltdown. But I would like to, just for the purposes of trying to just see what these bus drivers go through.
1: Uh-huh.
0: It would be great to see like what it's like to go through a day. Here's the scene.
2: I'll turn this damn bus around. That'll end your precious little field trip pretty damn quick, huh? Shit.
1: And he gets so huffy.
0: Dude, he's just angry the entire time that they're trying to get everyone out. Good. Okay. Let's go. All right. Let's go. Yeah. That'll be me.
1: Yes.
0: Yeah. I know we have bus drivers who listen, getting ready to go back. Or I would be like the...
1: Oh, God.
0: This guy, the serious guy. They still got CBs in there, right? Don't you think?
1: I don't know.
0: I hope they do, you know?
3: He's pounding down, loaded up and trucking. Are we gonna do what they say can't be done?
0: Breaker 1-1.
3: We got a long way to go, and a short time to get there.
0: This is Big Joe. I'm coming in District 15 right now. About to drop off some students. Come back now.

0: jam into a song, I'll have to come back now.
1: Got a long way to go, and a short time to get there.
0: Yeah, 10-4, good buddy. You're going to have to contact the parents of that kid I just ran by. There was a smoky out there, and I didn't feel like stopping. Come back. Looks like someone's going to be late for school today, son. Sorry about that. I'll try to get you on the comeback now. Big Joe, this is Dispatch. You go ahead, Dispatch. What can I do for you? You're supposed to stop and pick the kids up at the stop, not just roll by them there. You're supposed to actually get them on the bus. Oh, I didn't know that. Come back. I thought I was supposed to just drive by and honk, and then the parents were driving to school. Isn't that the way it's supposed to go? No, that's not it. It's your first day, and you think you're a trucker, but

0: There? Yeah, go ahead. This is Dispatch. You haven't picked up one kid yet on your route. We got a lot of parents that are angry right now.
1: You're just driving around.
0: Yeah. You're supposed to stop and actually get the kids. Yeah, I didn't know that. I thought I was just driving the bus around and being a trucker. I didn't know I had. Is there a load for me to pick up? No, there's not a load. There's a bunch of 8-year-olds that are waiting to go to school this morning. I'll come back now. I'll try to get them on the go round. 10-4, good buddy.
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0: Star 105.5, Joe and Tina, just an under an hour away from choose your concert, hotel, airfare to go see any concert in the United States that you want to see. And we'll continue to give keywords starting here on the morning show at 8 and then noon and 5 throughout the day.
1: Yeah, there are so many concerts that are coming. It could be anywhere in the U.S. You get to pick.
0: Choose your concert, thanks to Dalzell Jewelers in downtown Crystal Lake. All right, so what is this? I've never seen an onion holder before. You'll have to, I know you posted it on Facebook, but explain, it holds a singular onion?
1: Yes, honestly, I felt so silly that I didn't even know something like this existed. So when you get an onion, and if you don't use the whole thing, what do you usually do with it? You try to put it in tin foil or a plastic bag. And it smells up your refrigerator,
0: so that's
1: and it
0: the
1: goes
0: big
1: bad.
0: Thing. That's the big thing, is it's gonna stink up the entire fridge. Everything, you're gonna go to eat a piece of cheese that's gonna taste like an onion because the smell is overwhelming. I get
1: exactly.
0: that part.
1: Exactly. So
0: yeah.
1: This onion holder, not only does it look like an onion, it fits the onion in there. And so I was just like, is it so weird that I'm excited about this simple?
0: Where do you even get that? Where does that come from? Did you see it online? Did you see it at a store, this onion holder?
1: I inherited this from my mother-in-law. She gave it to me. And then now, listen to this. I also have a container that holds just a half a head of lettuce as well.
0: What?
1: Yes. Didn't even know.
0: Never heard of that before.
1: That these were a thing. And it has changed my life. Okay?
0: All right. So this thing, there's a picture of this onion holder. It holds a singular onion. You
1: yes.
0: posted it on our social channels. And I always think of, as a kid, my mom would keep the onions and potatoes underneath the sink. I don't know why.
1: Really?
0: That was the thing. Why? Is that not a thing for you? Or?
1: No, that's where like cleaning products are.
0: Oh. Oh. I don't know. I just remember my mom would keep the stuff under the sink. That was the special spot for it.
1: Why?
0: Yeah. Like especially potatoes. They would be under the sink. Is it because it's dark? Maybe.
1: And she's trying to grow them more?
0: I don't know. Does that sound crazy? What was my mother doing?
1: What was she doing?
0: What was she doing with those potatoes?
1: Why? To just maybe get them out of the way?
0: I don't know. But yeah, now that I think about it, like the Ajax was right there. That could have been really dangerous.
1: I'm like, there's chemicals.
0: Hold on. Did anyone else have parents that stored stuff under the sink like that? I mean, we can't all be bougie like Tina and have an onion holder specifically.
1: You're welcome.
0: Just for it. It just fits the onion like perfect in there.
1: Yes,
0: right?
1: I cut a couple slices, then I put it into the onion holder and you put it right into the fridge. It is genius.
0: Okay, I'm questioning the whole under the sink thing now. I'm
1: Me
0: thinking
1: too.
0: About the cleaning supplies and the food that's right next to it.
1: Like, did she just have like were they at least in a basket or a bag?
0: They were just in like the mesh. The onions
1: okay.
0: were in a mesh bag, right?
1: Like when you purchase them from the grocery store, they're in like that red or green like mesh bag. Okay,
0: yeah, like
1: gotcha.
0: They're almost in like a sexy lingerie.
1: Exactly. they're like, ooh la la.
0: Yeah, you got to like rip the stockings off the potatoes or the onions. Like, are you a good potato?
1: Oh my God.
0: All right. So,
1: How did that happen?
0: Were you being good potatoes today? Or are you going to be a bad potato again?
1: Stop.
0: All right. Our number 800-861-1055. 800-861-1055.
1: I can't.
0: Oh, hello. It's Joe and Tina. What's up?
2: My mom totally kept the potatoes underneath the sink.
0: Yeah. Next to the Ajax and everything else? Like.
2: Well, but she had like a yellow bucket that she put the potatoes, like they were still in the bag.
0: Yeah.
2: Then she put them in the bucket under the sink. And I think it was just to keep them out of the way. And because because otherwise they're like clutter up your pantry and then like maybe they attract bugs and maybe under the sink they don't.
0: And they don't go bad.
2: Totally.
0: Like potatoes are not ever going to go bad.
2: No,
0: but
2: they never went bad.
0: I thought it had something to do with like keeping them in the dark so they don't get like more spores. I have no idea. We might have to Google this.
2: Maybe,
0: I have no idea. This is crazy.
2: No, but maybe it was. But yeah, but it was like, I think it was more like just out of like, Because you weren't going to put it like next to the dishes and next to the pot.
0: No.
1: That would be a crazy idea, guys.
0: Yeah, you put it next to the...
1: I don't know.
2: Put it next to the Ajax.
0: But it goes
2: to the yellow bucket. As long as it's in the yellow bucket, it's safe.
0: Is this an SOS pad or a potato? Right. Which one is this? Like, what is happening here?
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0: Tina, Aria, talking about potatoes under the sink, onions, how Tina has now. It's a contraption that holds just one onion.
1: Yeah, it's so simple. So Landon just posted, I have a cherry pitter from my mom. I would never buy cherries because I didn't want to pit them. And then I found out that there was a specific tool for it.
0: Huh, I did not know that.
1: Yeah, exactly.
0: All right, that's on our social post. Want to get interactive or text our 800 number. It's Star.
2: Look. If you had one shot, one opportunity to seize everything you ever wanted, one moment that you capture.

0: choose your concert, go see whatever artist you want to, Bruno Mars, Teddy Swims, Mumford & Sons, with hotel and airfare included, thanks to Dalzell Jewelers in downtown Crystal Lake. We were talking about potatoes and onions being put underneath the sink. And like, why would my mom do that, Tina Marie? Why would that happen?
1: Honestly, I am not sure because I do not remember my mom storing food underneath the sink.
0: So what did you find? Because we have some texts from the 800 line. We'll look at our refrigerator sized tablet and read some of those. Let me see. They have those containers for pretty much anything in regards to the onions you were talking about. Avocado, tomato, onions, lemons, limes as well.
1: Oh, I need one for just an avocado. Have to search.
0: I grew up with my mom storing the potatoes and onions in a basket under one side of a cabinet. The other side had the cleaning products. To
1: really?
0: Your point. Yeah.
1: That's so crazy.
0: Jenny said your mom was not alone. My parents did the same. Taters and onions kept under the sink.
1: Stop it.
0: I don't know. It's an old school thing. Hey, Joe, my family also put potatoes and onions under the sink. Yes, there were some chemicals, but we lived through it and we're fine. It's got a tail.
1: Oops. Right, yeah.
0: Onions and potatoes under the sink for as long as I can remember from the 800 text line.
1: I am wondering if people just did that to get them out of the way, possibly, because I needed to look up.
0: Well, they don't need to be refrigerated. That's the thing. They don't need to be refrigerated.
1: No, they don't.
0: But maybe it has something to do with it being dark.
1: Okay.
0: I don't know. What did you find, Tina?
1: My exact question was, why do people store potatoes under the sink?
0: And what did ChatGPT say?
1: It says, people often store potatoes under the sink simply to keep them out of sight and free from light. However, experts heavily advise against this. The area under the sink is typically damp and prone to temperature, which can, you know, create mold.
0: Right.
1: And premature sprouting, which nobody wants that.
0: Listen, I don't want to talk about my premature sprouting, but exactly. That's for another day.
1: Exactly. So they heavily advised against
0: whatever
1: storing them there.
0: I can tell you just looking at the comments right now that
1: also, like, just people, it's next to the bleach is probably a bad idea.
0: Hey, if it splashes on the potatoes, that's the breaks.
1: Yes.
0: That's one of the siblings is just going to have to deal with that.
1: Okay. It also says potatoes, keep them separated from onions, garlic, and apples.
0: That doesn't seem right. Why?
1: These items release the ethane gas, and it causes the potatoes to sprout and spoil much faster. Like when you put certain vegetables and fruits together,
0: right,
1: they will go bad quicker because they're like basically they have some sort of aroma.
0: Look, thank goodness Google and ChatGPT did not exist in the 70s and 80s and 90s, because that's where majority of people are saying their parents stored stuff. Here, Cindy, yes, 100% onions under the kitchen sink.
1: No, come on.
0: There's no way around this, dude. It just happened.
1: That's crazy. I will never ever do that.
0: Okay. Well, you put it in your precious little onion holder. Like, how bougie does Tina sound this morning? That she now has a actual onion holder to put an onion in, and the rest of us just chuck all that crap underneath the sink with the cleaning product.
1: Yes. Like,
0: oh, I'm sorry, Miss Fancy Pants.
1: Yeah, come on.
0: With your onion holder.
1: Listen, I am elite, okay?
0: That you don't just put under the sink. The plumber comes over to put some Drano in.
1: He's like, oh,
0: hi. Moving potatoes and just the onions out of the way. What in the world is going on here, man?
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0: So there were rumors at the Taylor Swift Travis Kelce wedding that they were short on champagne.
1: I doubt that.
0: And some of the guests had nowhere to sit. And I was even saying, man, with 1,000 people, but you're at Madison Square Garden.
1: Mm-hmm.
0: There's got to be a place to sit. And then the wife of the Kansas City Chiefs owner, they were there because Travis Kelce, obviously, Taylor's new hubby, works there or mm-hmm. plays football there. They said there was no such thing. Like, there was plenty of champagne. Everything was fine.
1: Well, and did you also see that the fans, so after the wedding, the fans started to take some of the garbage that was left behind, they're selling it. They're selling it online. I'm not even kidding.
0: Don't say that.
1: Yes.
0: Really?
1: Yes, and they are selling it, and people are buying some of the things that they, and anything from like a bottle cap to a glass that somebody
0: this
1: had.
0: This could have been held by Taylor Swift type of thing.
1: Yes, exactly. So they were grabbing some of the garbage left behind.
0: Look, I still can't get over that they did 20-minute vows. That is stuck in my head because this article about the champagne,
1: yeah,
0: it said that too. God, dude, 2 minutes.
1: Come on, maybe. Don't you remember your vows when you were married?
0: No, I don't.
1: Once upon a time.
0: I think we wrote them. I think we wrote our vows.
1: You don't remember?
0: Did we write them?
1: Oh my gosh.
0: Let me call my ex-wife.
1: Yeah, let's see.
0: She'll have an answer for me. And it'll also be hilarious.
1: Yes, absolutely.
0: Because I'm sure.
1: She's going to be like, why are you making me think of this?
0: Write our own vows or no? I don't remember. I mean, this is a piece of history for my children. Keep that in mind.
1: Of course.
0: What's her number? Hang on a second. I think I got it. So calling my ex-wife live on the air to see. Can you?

0: Will you ask her?
1: Yes.
0: Yeah, just tell her what we're talking about and you talk. She charges me by the minute. She may not answer. She might be sleeping, cucumbers on her eyes.
1: No, she's
0: resting.
2: Hello?
1: Oh. Hey, Kelly, it's Joe and Tina. Hi, good morning.
2: Hi.
0: Hey, Kel.
1: Hi, how are you?
2: Good morning.
0: You're on the air, by the way.
1: Yes,
0: Kel.
1: You are on the air. Let me preface with that, first of all. How are you?
2: I'm good. How are you?
1: Okay, so we're talking about weddings. And once upon a time, do you remember if you and Joe wrote your own vows? He seems to forget.
0: I think we did, didn't we, Kel?
2: I have no idea.
0: Oh, come on. Kids are listening. Come on. I knew. I told you she was going to say that.
1: I
0: told you she wasn't going to remember. I know we did it. It was in the backyard. Did we not write anything?
2: I don't think so.
0: No, copy and paste.
1: Right.
0: Like, just you copy guys, and paste.
1: Let's just get this done.
0: All right, Kel. I thought maybe you would remember that, but I guess it was ancient times ago.
1: It was, yeah.
2: Holy yeah, no cow. Idea.
0: How long ago was it? Oh, my God, Kelly. 24 years ago.
1: Well, yeah, because Steven's 20, is he not?
0: Yeah, he's 20.
1: Exactly, yeah.
0: Yeah, but we got married in 02. Do you remember the date we got married, Kel, or no?
2: kind of.
0: Come on. It was 02. It was in September of 02. I only remember it because for years it was part of a password.
1: It was? Oh. Yeah.
2: I can't even tell you the date.
0: Come on.
1: Yeah.
0: Kelly.
1: Yeah.
0: Come on. It's all blocked out. I will tell you. Well, then I'm going to say it. It was September 14th, 2002.
2: Okay, I believe you.
0: Okay, thanks. All right, appreciate it. All right, well, thanks for taking the call. Appreciate it.
2: No problem.
0: All right,
1: it was nice to talk to you.
0: All right,
2: here we go. You too, bye.
1: Bye. All right,
0: I love it. I don't know why it didn't work. I don't know what happened.
1: Yeah.
0: I don't know what happened. Like, usually, like, a woman would remember all that stuff.
1: Right.
0: She had two, I don't know, the vows and the date. I don't even know what day it was.
1: I know.
0: It's just like all just blocked out of there. Oh, it's a good time, isn't
1: she's
0: it?
1: She's like, will that be all?
0: All right.
1: I love it.
0: The kids are listening. I don't care.
1: I love it.
0: All right, that's a look at the quick hits, I guess. All right, we can do some birthdays here.
1: Yeah.
0: I told you I knew she wouldn't remember.
1: Oh, it's too good.
0: Because I think we called her about our first song, and she didn't remember that either.
1: Do you?
0: No.
1: You don't?
0: I don't think so.
1: Okay, so look at the both of
0: them. Let's do some birthdays here.
1: Yes.
0: Kevin Bacon has a birthday today.
1: Mm.
0: How old is Kevin Bacon today, Tina?
1: I think he's 68.
0: He is Kevin Bacon, exactly 68.
1: That's
0: today.
1: What I See? Thought. Yep. All come right. on. Do I know the bacon?
0: You know the bacon, and it's on fire, and it's yes, snapping woo. And popping.
3: Mr. Worldwide to infinity. You know the roof on fire. We gonna boogie, oogie, oogie, jiggle, wiggle, and dance like a roof on fire.
0: There you go.
1: Oh, that was it?
0: That was only one birthday.
1: Okay.
0: Only one birthday. All right.
1: I got it right, though, so.
0: The second birthday, if there is one, Sebastian Maniscalco.
1: Oh.
0: I gotta go get the thing over by the thing.
1: Mm.
0: Why would you do that? Sebastian Maniscalco has a birthday today. How old do you think he is, Tina Bray? Yeah.
1: I'm going to say 59.
0: 59?
1: It could be. What?
0: That's a way off.
1: Why?
0: It's way off. I'm just telling you why. What do you mean why? Because he was not born that. How old do you think he is? I'll give you another try. Sebastian Maniscalco. Anytime.
1: I don't know if he's. I don't think he's over 60
0: he's
1: yet.
0: He's younger.
1: 54.
0: He's 53 today.
1: Oh, okay.
0: And that's a look at the quick hits. I mean, 50, you were up there. That's a look at, what did I do?
1: You're so rude.
0: Do you want to call my ex-wife back?
1: Maybe, yes.
0: And just talk about
1: yes,
0: like
1: exactly.
0: how difficult I am
1: I'm
0: to live with.
1: I'm going to text her and be like, no, I know why.
0: Don't. Don't. She charges on me for that. All right. That's a look at the quick hits.
1: God bless
0: America. 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

0: 105.5, Joe and Tina at 7:57. Your first keyword to choose your concert. Any concert in the U.S. with hotel and airfare up for grabs with three keywords throughout the day. All thanks to Dalzell Jewelers downtown Crystal Lake. It was pretty sweet. Colston Loveland from the Chicago Bears, tight end, made some huge catches last year. Probably their best tight end, was out at the drive-in the other night. Like, how cool is that?
1: I saw that.
0: How cool is that?
1: That is so awesome.
0: Someone lost their wallet, and I'm looking at it, and it's, what was it? It's got, it almost looks like two C's on it. What is that?
1: Is it a Coach?
0: Oh, it was Coach, yeah. So it was a Coach wallet. Uh-huh. I looked, I knew the insignia was, I was like, oh,
1: yeah, bougie, you're like, this looks right? Very fancy.
0: Yeah, so it ended up being his girlfriend's.
1: Oh, yeah, so that makes sense. Yeah.
0: And she's an influencer, so then it was a out-of-state license. Mm-hmm. I see the name, and I'm like, this looks familiar. And then they were just laying in the back of a pickup. They had some blankets and stuff.
1: Aw.
0: And I was like, are you Colston Loveland? And he's like, yeah, yeah.
1: You're like, dude.
0: I know. I'm like, that's awesome. I didn't want to say anything too loud because obviously it would have been like a crush of people coming to visit him. Because, you know, you're just going to blend into the crowd, basically.
1: Right. I think that if he wanted people to know that he was there, he probably would have messaged ahead of time and said, hey, we're coming.
0: Something like that. But I mean, it was a Monday night. He's hanging out. Right. You know, we got great tight end for the Bears, Colston Loveland. And I said, well, can I just get a... I don't want a selfie, but can I just get a picture of you in the back of the truck, like hanging out the drive-in like everybody else?
1: Right.
0: And he was like, do you want to get in? And she got in the picture and she said, can you just post it like tomorrow? I said, absolutely. I go, I wouldn't post it now.
1: Well, people, of course, yes.
0: People would come here specifically to like search you out.
1: Yeah.
0: But the people on the sides, I mean, it was crowded, so they didn't even know that they were hanging out. I wouldn't know what Colston Loveland really looks like.
1: Because I never would either.
0: You're so used to just seeing a uniform on their back.
1: Yeah, and they have a helmet.
0: Yes, and a helmet. And it's like, hey, can you put this jersey and helmet on and stand up and look like you're making a great catch?
1: Yeah,
0: like,
1: then we would know.
0: That's Colston Loveland. If I've ever seen him before.
1: Spotted him.
0: That's him right there.
1: Yeah.
0: That's kind of how it went. But it was pretty cool. He's just hanging out, going to see a movie like everyone else. Minions and Monsters.
1: That's awesome.
0: And Toy Story 5. Colston Loveland hanging out from the Bears.
1: That's so cute.
0: Yeah, it was a beautiful thing. It was cute, actually. Yeah. And if his girlfriend didn't lose her wallet, I never would have ran into the guy.
1: Yep.
0: So thankful for that happening.
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1: So let's get you your first keyword of the day, and it's fun. F-U-N. 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
0: to
1: text.
0: 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The keyword is fun for the 8 o'clock hour. Joe and Tina, it's Star.

0: Choose your concert. 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The keyword is FUN. And I'm just looking through some of the concert photos that I have. I was going to post on Facebook.
1: Oh, I mean, there's probably so many. How do you even choose?
0: Well, yeah, and looking to see, I'm trying to tie it into someone who's playing that you can go see. Like Post Malone's going to be in Salt Lake City. So mm-hmm. if you went to Salt Lake City, you can go maybe to like Moab or the Salt Flats if you want to and explore a little bit. I would look forward to doing something like that. So I was looking for some Post Malone pictures, maybe.
1: You know, I was thinking about it when we were talking about it, because we were just in Colorado and like the Red Rocks Amphitheater. Like, to see a show at that place would be so amazing.
0: It's a great venue.
1: It is like the coolest thing, and you're looking out at mountains and cliffs, and you're hearing some amazing music.
0: It's like you're in the mountains
1: when you literally are in the mountains. So, it's so cool.
0: I'm looking. I know Teddy Swims is going to be coming to Chicago, because you said you were going to get me like really good tickets for that for my birthday.
1: I did.

0: Yeah, I thought that was the case.
1: I think you dreamt that conversation.
0: Is he not coming? I thought he was, but no. I'm looking at the tour right now, and Teddy Swims, yeah, we'll be in Chicago in September, but you could also go see him in New York or Boston, Philadelphia. Teddy Swims in Nashville, so let's add that to the list. He's also in Orlando and Atlanta,
1: yeah,
0: too. So
1: yeah, he'll be in Vegas as well, Teddy Swims.
0: So maybe that's the picture I'll post, is of Teddy Swims, one of the people you can see, because he played at Lollapalooza a couple of years ago, mm-hmm. and it was a great set.
1: Oh, I wonder if he's going to be at the Sphere. Man.
0: In Vegas?
1: In Vegas.
0: My guess is no, they probably have people. I mean, I don't mean to rain on your parade, but my guess is probably not. What's the other? Is it the T-Mobile arena in Vegas that he would be playing at?
1: Let me see.
0: If he's there.
1: I don't know.
0: Did I say he was in Vegas?
1: I said he was in Vegas.
0: Oh, I don't think. There he is. Yeah, he's playing the T-Mobile arena. Look at me. Known Vegas. That it's a T-Mobile arena.
1: He was a special guest, though, at the Sphere in Vegas in April.
0: Okay. Way to reach back and try to make it look like you know what you're doing.
1: Oh, my God.
0: 17 years on the air together. That's what you get. You're like, well, he did make a guest appearance in April.
1: I was just wondering if he would be playing at the Sphere. That's all.
0: He did make a guest appearance there, Tina. So technically, you were right. I get it. You're like a lawyer. You're technically right.
1: Yes, I am.
0: And when you're right, you're right. And you're always right.
1: I am. Yes. Go ahead. Say that.
0: So that's cool. Teddy Swims is going to be doing Vegas, San Diego, San Francisco. Mm-hmm. So hotel and airfare included in all of this.
1: Yes.
0: To see Teddy Swims perform. You are going to be blown away. That's why for my birthday, Tina's going to get me these awesome tickets to go see Teddy Swims. I can't wait.
1: My gosh. You're...
0: So thank you. Front row. That just blows me away. You're
1: insufferable.
0: You are too generous, Tina. I did not expect front row for Teddy Swims, but here you are.
1: Wow.
0: Here you are. Just falls into my lap, right. And it's something special.
1: Gosh, yeah.
0: You're such a great friend.
1: I know.
0: For thinking of me.
1: Because you're so deserving.
0: And wanting to hook me up for Teddy Swims. You can see him. Airfare and hotel included. With Choose Your Concert and Dalzell Jewelers in downtown Crystal Lake. 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

0: All right, Teddy Swims, man.
1: That sounds so good. 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
0: thank you for getting those tickets for my birthday. 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

0: 105.5, Joe and Tina. Tina turns to me and goes, when's the last time you bought an onion? It's been a while.
1: Yeah.
0: It's been a while. Tina got this onion holder, and it basically is shaped like an onion. You put an onion in it. Renee, who works with us, said she's got the exact same onion holder.
1: Yeah, well, my mom and my Aunt Tammy, my godmother, also posted on there saying that they have one as well.
0: You open my eyes to search for more storage containers for fruits and veggies. Look what I found, and I'm ordering them today, said Samantha.
1: Yeah.
0: Avocado, garlic, lemon, tomato, and onion.
1: Yeah, see, the avocado one for me is like, that's key, because if we don't eat the whole avocado, it goes bad by the afternoon.
0: Gary said, I have the complete assortment of various size Ziploc baggies for mine.
1: Yeah, LOL. See, no, come on, Gare, grow up. Come I've on, had we that can exact do this one. Together.
0: Miss Fancy Pants. Oh, I said that.
1: That was you.
0: Fancy Pants. Well, aren't you just so fancy?
1: Yeah, why didn't I give that one an angry face? I laughed.
0: I'm intrigued, said Linda.
1: See?
0: My apple slicer, said Katie.
1: I asked her if it was a specific one just for apples, because if I were to peel an apple, I would just use the potato peeler. The potato peeler. Potato peeler.
0: The potato?
1: Yeah.
0: Potato?
1: No, what you say happening? Potato, but you just, I just meant it more with.
0: Potato?
1: You don't.
0: Potato.
1: I know it's potato, but
0: potato.
1: I was just. I was just saying.
0: Right.
1: You know, like the potato peeler.
0: Gotcha. The potato peeler.
1: Exactly.
0: I didn't know there was such a fervor, like that people were such firm believers. In these containers like that. Yeah, I haven't bought an onion in I don't know how long, since my mom had them under the sink, apparently.
1: Well, that's because you don't cook meals.
0: I do make stuff, but I just don't make things with onions. I don't want my breath to smell in case I'm going to make out with someone, Tina. You
1: oh,
0: never
1: really?
0: Know. Yeah.
1: Okay.
0: You never know.
1: Right. Because you just got them lining up at the door.
0: Yep. I always have to play it safe.
1: Right.
0: You never know. I mean, it could be.
1: Just
0: today,
1: in case.
0: Today could be the day.
1: Right.
0: I don't know. Would you like garlic with that? Nope. No garlic for me, please.
1: No.
0: I might run into a woman that wants to kiss me.
1: Right.
0: You never know. So
1: exactly.
0: I'm
1: going
0: to be safe about this.
1: Yes.
0: So I'll never eat onions or garlic.
1: I
0: will forego that.
1: You're being proactive.
0: Because for me, it's going to be the one time. You know what? I will have extra garlic on that. Thank you very much. Next thing I know, I got her. I'm hanging out.
1: Right.
0: I go in for the kiss. I don't need that in my life.
1: No, obviously not.
0: Oh, my God. It's already an uphill battle with everything else.
1: True.
0: I don't
1: yes.
0: need the breath to go bad, too.
1: Yeah, no. Let's.
0: The teeth alone will scare someone out of their mind.
1: Let's not rock the boat here.
0: Yeah, I know. You maintain I got my beaver teeth, so that alone is going to scare someone probably.
1: I mean, you've also agreed that the front teeth
0: are
1: just a little larger.
0: They are. Well, I think just over the years, it's like Stockholm syndrome. You keep saying it. I'm like, she's right. I do have big teeth.
1: Actually, when
0: she's
1: we...
0: She's right. I just keep... What? What?
1: The whole time
0: yeah.
1: that my family and I, when we were in Colorado,
0: yeah.
1: there were signs. Yeah. There was like... Beaver Mountain, and then there was like Beaver Crossing something or whatever.
0: Right. Joe, and I came up.
1: And I kept trying to get a picture of the sign.
0: To send me.
1: To send you, but then every time I missed it until our very last day.
0: Right.
1: We were able to slow down a little bit.
0: So you could just like psychologically taunt me from thousands of miles.
1: Like the girl's
0: 16 hour drive.
1: Why are you stopping?
0: Yeah.
1: And I'm like, because I need to get this sign.
0: A picture of the beaver sign to send to Joe because he's got big teeth. Oh,
1: right.
0: Okay.
1: And then they understood.
0: They're like, oh, yeah. Oh, I can see that. I can see that. I can see where things go awry on
1: there. Right, yeah.
0: So, yeah. So if the woman is not afraid of my beaver teeth.
1: Right.
0: I mean, imagine having beaver teeth and garlic breath. That's like a...
1: Gives you character.
0: That's a double doozy right there. I mean, there's no chance of anything happening.
1: Right.
0: Ugh.
1: Yeah, because that's it.
0: That's the whammy, as they call it.
1: That's
0: Tina.
1: It.
0: So, all right. Well, now that we've established that, and Tina stops while she's 16 hours away on a road trip to take pictures of beaver signs.
1: Like, stop!
0: Yeah. You're such a great wingwoman, you know? Yeah. You take pictures of beavers and send them to me. So You're really such a supporter. I really appreciate the support. Thank you.
1: Oh, okay. Like, let's not talk about the things that you send me to make fun of me.
0: Yeah, it's few and far between compared to what you send me. That's for sure. I usually send you like cute things. It's like a little, like when a guy goes to bunch up a blanket on the couch and forgets he's got a small wife.
1: Uh-huh.
0: And it's like, and you like throw it on the ground. That's like the only thing that I send you. That right. Beaver tea.
1: Yeah, right, right.
0: I'm not sending
1: you're the
0: you a
1: sweet as pie all the time.
0: I'm not sending you a tuna fish because they called you Tina Tuna when you were in school.
1: Wow.
0: But maybe I'll start to. You know what? I'm going to go on a tuna boating trip.
1: Are you?
0: On the East Coast, like in Boston. I'm going to go off the shore, just like the movie, right? The Perfect Storm.
1: Yeah.
0: I'm going to go fishing for tuna. I'm going to risk my life and death. And I'm going to take a picture of a tuna on a boat. And hopefully the signal gets through while I'm out there in the Perfect Storm.
1: You know, they said it just because it rhymed. It was so silly.
0: Oh, okay. Easy. I could see. I definitely have struck a chord.
1: Yeah,
0: with
1: how
0: you.
1: Dare you?
0: See, now you know how I feel.
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0: John Tina, Star 105.5. You've seen, of course, the Bears may move to Hammond, Indiana. There was a sign that was put up. I think it was real. It said Hammond Hair, ? Too soon. And it was Brian Urlacher. You know how he has the whatever place it is that he does for balding guys?
1: Yeah, it's all those billboards like heading into Chicago.
0: So Bears linebacker Brian Urlacher, you know, he's had like, you know, hair locker, da hair, stuff like that on there. Somebody posted up that there was one of the billboards where it said Hammond Hair on it, and it said too soon.
1: Yeah, that is too soon.
0: I don't know if that was real or not, or if somebody, if it was a doctored picture that somebody had on there.
1: Well, I did see that they were taking like aerial shots of possible places in Hammond, Indiana. Right. So, I mean, it would not surprise me if somebody put some sort of a sign there.
0: I'm looking to see. Yes, there were billboards. Hold on. Former Bear Lion, Brian Urlacher. Well, I asked, was there a Hammond Hair billboard up for Urlacher?

0: Because that is like the running joke. Who is it? Pat McGann is a great comedian from Chicago. Mm-hmm. And he's like, yeah, you can tell where you are by how many billboards of Brian Urlacher there are. Like, you know, you're getting closer to Chicago.
1: Totally.
0: When you see Brian Urlacher on there.
1: Yeah, because there's one right after another of him and his you know, hair product.
0: I'm not seeing anything about the Hammond hair. So maybe it was a doctored picture. I saw it posted in a couple places. I meant to Google it and see if they did it. I mean, it would be smart for them to do it, right?
1: Well, I mean, it'll definitely drum up some publicity.
0: Well, that's, I mean, they got me, whether it was real or not, because it's Restore Hair is the name of the place he does it for.
1: Yeah.
0: For years, right? He's done that and has like a head of hair on it.
1: Yes.
0: But I don't see anything about the actual Hammond thing on here. Maybe it's too sensitive of a subject for them to really do something like that.
1: Yes.
0: Because there is a billboard in Arlington Heights that the Bears are going to keep as well. So they let them keep that, because that's still, there still is a possibility that that happens.
1: Honestly, I thought that it was going to be a done deal, because it's like they're almost like saying it's done, but they're keeping it still so open door that it's just confusing. It's like, when can we just make this decision so then we can get on with our lives?
0: They're going to drag it out. They're going to look for the best deal. They're trying to get leverage. We know all of this for where they're going to end up being. And I guess that the Urlacher billboard was not real, because I'm sifting. I'm going through a million things right now looking for it.
1: Yeah, because every time I wear like any of my Chicago Bears stuff, because I have like a really cute like shorts and then it's like a little cropped hoodie set. Okay. So I had that on. And every time I wear it, somebody says to me, you know, oh, it's going to be the Hammond Bears. Gonna be the, you know, no matter where I go, whether I'm here or if I'm in Wisconsin, it happened. We were in Colorado. Like, oh boy. And I'm like, oh gosh, this is so annoying.
0: I mean, it's a big story to see where the Bears are going to end up being. But no, I guess that's not legit. Brian Urlacher with his hair, you know, the Restore place.
1: Yeah.
0: Not in Hammond, Indiana yet. Not yet.
1: Not yet.
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1: I imagine that heading into the springtime, you're probably gearing up for some projects, road trips, landscaping, and all the hauling that nicer weather brings. Hey there, it's Tina Bree from The Morning Show. 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

0: Olivia Rodrigo is touring right now. Choose Your Concert is in effect. 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One starts in the 8 o'clock hour.
1: And it is FUN, F-U-N, to 800-861-1055.
0: Text that word now. 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

0: Not sure if this happens to you. It's Joe and Tina, Star Morning Show, where you will talk, not talk to text, but actually speak text when you're talking to someone. It happened to me twice in the past week where I actually said out loud, LOL.
1: Meaning like if you and I were having a conversation, you would say, oh my gosh, and then exclamation point, LOL.
0: That's so funny. LOL.
1: Yeah.
0: LOL right now. I don't know why. I guess I'm so used to doing speak to text.
1: Yes.
0: That now when you're talking to people, you start to talk and then you put the LOL in there or the exclamation point or the question mark in there. I think that's where we're moving toward as a society.
1: You sound a little crazy to do that, but I do speak to text all the time. So it's only inevitable that that's going to happen.
0: Yeah, at some point you're going to say, right. Oh, yeah. A smiley emoji.
1: Yes.
0: While you're just talking to somebody.
1: Exactly. Yeah.
0: It doesn't happen more often. It probably will twice in a week for me. And I pause after doing it.
1: What did the person do?
0: Well, one time I was on the microphone at the theater and I was like, LOL. And I stopped. I go, you're an idiot, dude. Or going, why is this guy speaking in actual text? Right. Not a text to speak, just speaking actual text. It was so strange to do it too. But I mean, it's something that, like you said, it'll eventually start to happen where you're doing it. But what if you're in a meeting with somebody and then it starts to come out where you say something like TTY?

0: out.
1: Yes. Like, wait, what? Yes. Why are you saying that out loud to me? That's supposed to be your inside voice, or you're supposed to be using your speak to text to be able to get that across to somebody.
2: Well, I feel like that's how most of, you know, our teenagers talk anyways, almost as if they're doing speak to text in person, because they have so many abbreviations for so many things that it's almost like they're just doing, they're going through life as a speak to text.
1: I bet it happens more often with teenagers, but I'm a grown man and right. I should not be saying, yeah, did you see this? LOL. Oh, I mean, I'm laughing, and I wasn't. The thing is, just like when somebody texts you, I literally was not LOLing at the time.
2: Oh gosh!
1: So when you, I'm just saying, when you LOL, yeah. Are you really laughing or not? I bet it's like there's a stat, like 90% of the time you're literally not laughing.
2: No,
1: out loud.
2: I am truthful. At the, I'm truthful are? With my yeah. LOLs.
1: Okay.
2: Come on.
1: All right. Like rolling on the ground laughing.
2: Yes.
1: Too. So,
2: yes. Oh, and the emojis. Absolutely.
1: Right. You're literally rolling on the ground laughing your butt off type yes. of thing. Like yes. when you LMAO sometimes, on there. Yeah. OMG. I don't believe it.
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0: your 17-year-old decided to have a birthday party on a Tuesday night, right?
1: So you can only imagine what happens when you get like 7 or 8 17-year-old girls in your home.
0: All right, we'll talk about that coming up next. You can compare notes if you're a teenager, if you got them in.

0: Star 105.5, Joe and Tina, how was the party for your 17-year-old, your stepdaughter Haley, the little one, last night? I know you had, so on a Tuesday night, you have a bunch of teenage girls hanging out in the basement. How did that go for you guys?
1: Yeah, there was about 7 or 8 of them, to be exact, last night, and we finally had to text them because they were all in our basement.
0: So they're going nuts, yeah.
1: Yeah.
0: So it was crazy loud,
1: gosh,
0: I'm
1: it
0: sure.
1: It was like 10:30 at night, and we're like, listen, we're like, Haley, honey, like, you and the girls, let's wrap this party up, Dad, and I gotta go to bed. It's late, because if you have pets and you disturb them, then they're gonna bark, and it's so just late at night.
0: Are they just loud and laughing and just
1: having fun?
0: Oh my God!
1: Yes.
0: Look at this. He's doing this, and oh my God! I can only imagine.
1: Yes, they were playing games. We got a bunch of pizza. There was cookies and treats and ice cream, and they were just having fun. And honestly, if it was a weekend when us ladies get together, it's just like a cackle fest.
0: Yeah, I can only imagine.
1: Yes.
0: Like, your youngest goes, I'm going to have a bunch of people over to hang out. You go, oh yeah, what do you want? Friday, Saturday, Tuesday.
1: Tuesday.
0: This is the life of a teenager, just,
1: that's right,
0: you know, like doing whatever they want to do.
1: It's summer, and, yeah.
0: But they are, you can sense that kids right now feel like summer is starting to slip away after the 4th of July. Like, they need to make every second count.
1: They want to fit every single thing in.
0: Yeah, before school starts. And you know what? I bet our teachers are feeling the same way.
1: I know our teachers.
0: Yeah, there's teachers that after the 4th of July, they just start, they wake up in the middle of the night like, all right, the classroom ready,
1: I have to grade papers,
0: what? Is everyone here? What's happening? Oh, gosh.
1: Right, they blink, and before you know it, they're back in the room.
0: Teachers, administrators, bus drivers, anyone that is connected to our kids when it comes to the school year, this is the time of the year where they're just kind of like, make the most of everything that is happening right now so that we could just enjoy summer for as long as humanly possible.
1: I know.
0: It's a real deal, man, for sure.
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1: And then you'll get another one just after 12 o'clock with Jillian and then 5 o'clock with Hannah B.
0: Choose Your Concert, hotel airfare included, thanks to Dalzell Jewelers.

0: I know that yesterday I was talking about trying to get a hold of my doctor's office to get this medication that I'm supposed to be taking, this metformin for my A1C, and I'd not taken it. I ran out of it, and I just was in this circle of nothing is happening.
1: Yes.
0: And so I get a message from the doctor's office that says, okay, here's what you need to do. But I can't reply to their message.
1: Of course not.
0: Which is just like the epitome of frustration. What am I supposed to do? Because to get a hold of any office these days is nearly impossible. So they message me on like the My Chart. There's an app usually you can download.
1: That's exactly what was going to be my suggestion.
0: And it so it lays out what I need to do and make an appointment, etc. But then it says you can't respond to this message. It's like, well, then what am I supposed to do?
1: Oh no!
0: So it's really making me not even want to go to this specific doctor now.
1: Well, right, because you feel like you're jumping through hoops and it should be way more accessible.
0: I want to know who's on the button who decides to message me and then not let me respond because they said we need you to take an A1C test, but I took that already.
1: Yes.
0: I have the, I literally have the results. I could have messaged them back and said, hey, I got that. Here's the past two or three that I've had done. Can we go from there? But no, it just at the bottom says you cannot respond to this. And I was like, all right, this is asinine. The fact that I have to, that I can't respond to what you're saying. I have to call, make an appointment. So to have a conversation with you, well, what am I supposed to do? Like send a carrier pigeon?
1: Exactly.
0: How am I supposed to get the convenience of having this portal that you could respond to?
1: Yeah.
0: Is out the window if you can't. So I can't, in good conscience, I can't.
1: I can't.
0: I can't go back. I can't do it.
1: That's the moral of the story. You can't.
0: They lost me, dude. They lost me. They lost me with the you cannot respond.
1: Yeah.
0: It would have made my life that much easier if I could respond and say, I have this. I have this. When can I get in for an appointment? No, it was they want to funnel you to like the one number that you call to make an appointment. At 7,000 different doctor's offices. So.
1: Right. Well, because they probably don't want to take the test results from what you did before. They probably, because it's a new doctor.
0: They want you to do a new one.
1: Of course.
0: Right. The business part of things.
1: Exactly.
0: Like starts to
1: kick in. See, now we're getting
0: in.
1: To the bottom of
0: it. Right. Yeah. The business part of things kicks in where it's like, eh, we'll give you the medication, but you got to come and pay us a little bit of money.
1: Yes,
0: and then
1: exactly.
0: All of a sudden, magically, the prescription went through. So I'd hate to see you not be able to take the prescription, but it could happen if you don't get in here and give us money. We'd like you to respond, but unfortunately, we can't take your message right now. You'll just have to come in and see us in person.
1: Right.
0: All right.
1: Or something along those lines.
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0: Yeah, I can't wait to do the scroll call. That's where we read your comments from the text line, from Facebook, Instagram, that whole conversation about onions and potatoes being kept underneath the sink that we had earlier this morning.
1: Never did I think that we would be talking about that.
0: I know. We're going to revisit that. If you didn't catch it, you'll get a kick out of it. Joe and Tina.
1: It's Star.

0: I always think of as a kid, my mom would keep the onions and potatoes underneath the sink. I don't know why.
1: Really?
0: That was the thing. Why? Is that not a thing for you? Or
1: no, that's where like cleaning products are.
0: Oh. I don't know. I just remember my mom would keep the stuff under the sink. That was the special spot for it. Why? Yeah. Like especially potatoes. They would be under the sink. Is it because it's dark? Maybe.
1: And she's trying to grow them more?
0: I don't know. Does that sound crazy? What was my mother doing?
1: What was she doing?
0: What was she doing with those potatoes?
1: Why? To just maybe get them out of the way?
0: I don't know. But yeah, now that I think about it, like the Ajax was right there. That could have been really dangerous.
1: I'm like, there's chemicals.
0: Hold on. Did anyone else have parents that stored stuff

0: under the sink like that? I mean, we can't all be bougie like Tina and have an onion holder specifically.
1: You're welcome.
0: Just for it. It just fits the onion like perfect in there.
1: Yes,
0: right?
1: I cut a couple slices and I put it into the onion holder and you put it right into the fridge. It is genius.
0: Okay, I'm questioning the whole under the sink thing now. I'm
1: Me
0: thinking
1: too.
0: About the cleaning supplies and the food that's right next to it.
1: Like, did she just have like... were they at least in a basket or a bag?
0: They were just in like the mesh. The onions were in a mesh bag, right?
1: Like when you purchase them from the grocery store, they're in like that red or green like mesh bag. Okay,
0: yeah, like
1: gotcha.
0: They're almost in like a sexy lingerie.
1: Exactly. They're like, ooh la la.
0: Yeah, you got to like rip the stockings off the potatoes or the onions. Like, are you a good potato?
1: Oh my God.
0: All right. So,
1: how did that happen?
0: Were you being good potatoes today? Or are you going to be a bad potato again?
1: Stop.
0: All right. Our number 800-861-1055. 800-861-1055.
1: I can't.
0: Oh, hello. It's Joe and Tina. What's up?
2: My mom totally kept the potatoes underneath the sink.
0: Yeah. Next to the Ajax and everything else? Like.
2: Well, but she had like a yellow bucket that she put the potatoes, like they were still in the bag.
0: Yeah.
2: And then she put them in the bucket under the sink. And I think it was just to keep them out of the way. And because otherwise they're like clutter up your pantry and then like maybe they attract bugs and maybe under the sink they don't.
0: And they don't go bad. Totally. Like potatoes are not ever going to go bad.
2: No,
0: but
2: they never went bad.
0: I thought it had something to do with like keeping them in the dark so they don't get like more spores. I have no idea. We might have to Google this.
2: Maybe,
0: I have no idea. This is crazy.
2: No, but it was like, I think it was more like just out of like, because you weren't going to put it like next to the dishes and next to the pot.
0: No.
1: That would be a crazy idea, guys.
0: Yeah, you put it next to the...
1: I don't know.
2: Put it next to the Ajax.
0: The Ajax.
2: But it goes to the yellow bucket. As long as it's in the yellow bucket, it's safe.
0: Is this an SOS pad or a potato? Right. Which one is this? Like, what is happening here?
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0: 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It's a Meet the Author event with former Wisconsin Governor Martin Schreiber. 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

0: Roll call. We talked about teachers starting to get jittery because 4th of July is past. That means summer is going to end too soon for them, right?
1: Yeah, their timelines are getting crunched.
0: Bus drivers and everything else. We're going to read off of our Facebook 800 text line. 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Joe and Tina.
1: It's Star.

0: It's time for the Scroll Call Star 105.5. Joe and Tina, Jillian Bass, by the way, going to be in just a few. She'll have another keyword to choose your concert to see Teddy Swims, Bruno Mars, Mumford and Sons, Ella Langley, Morgan Wallen. That list goes on and on. Anywhere in the U.S. with hotel and airfare.
1: Yeah, honestly, if there is someone that you have been hoping to see, now is your chance. And all you need is three little keywords daily to win.
0: And it's thanks to Dalzell Jewelers in downtown Crystal Lake. Yeah, a lot of comments about, like, especially teachers, bus drivers, and more getting the jitters as they have to go back to school soon. You know, classrooms starting to be cleaned up, and it never ends for teachers, administrators, and anyone connected to schools.
1: So Peggy was trying to explain it to us. She goes, yep, a fellow teacher told me this. June is like Fridays. July is like Saturdays.
0: There you go.
1: And then August is like Sundays.
0: Yeah, and it's yes, almost go time here.
1: Uh-huh.
0: And comments coming through the 800 text line as well.
1: Yeah, Amy said, yep, July 4th is the point when the teacher brain gets turned back on.
0: All right, another one is potatoes and onions underneath the sink. Johnny said, from someone in pest control, worst place to put them, LOL.
1: Yes, I agree.
0: Melissa said, we did that in our household too, right next to all the chemicals. The old times know all the tricks, said Alice. My parents did it too, but all the cleaning products were kept in a basket in the pantry. Living in an old-fashioned farmhouse for 25 years, it's a hard no. Too much condensation from the pipes under there. I've always kept my cleaning supplies under the sink.
1: Yeah, exactly. Us, like our potatoes and onions, they're in a basket either on the counter or in the pantry.
0: You Googled it, said don't do it.
1: Yeah, so that's actually the worst spot to put
0: I don't know, man. We live through it. Somebody pointed out on the 800 text line, like, we did actually live through it.
1: You did just fine.
0: And then choose your concert. We just talked about it. Jillian will have a keyword here in a few. I posted some pics of Teddy Swims up on the Star 105.5 Facebook page. 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It's Joe and Tina on Star.
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definitely flying by, probably because I'm doing a million things in preparation for taking a couple days off. Doesn't it always work that way? Definitely excited to go to Las Vegas to spend some time with my hubby. It's been a while since we've had some alone time, so maybe we'll win big. But either way, we're going to go and check out a show at the Sphere and just make the absolute best of it. But I do need your advice. We'll talk about that coming up. Of course, I got more keywords for you to win a concert of your choice. Maybe

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And we are all ears. 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

0: If you creeping, just don't let me find out. 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
1: Last week was super high.

I decided that we are going to Las Vegas for a trip that we planned months ago to go and check out a concert at the Sphere. But I looked at the weather. You know, you have to look at the weather to prepare what to bring and all of that stuff. And it's going to be like 111 to 112 degrees every single day that we're there. I don't think I've ever been in that type of weather. And everyone's like, oh, it's dry heat. It's a little bit different. It's 111 degrees. It is going to be

0: hot out there. So I definitely did not have a wardrobe that was suffice enough for 111 degree weather, at least during the day. I think it drops down to like 85, 90 at night. So still pretty hot nonetheless when we're walking around. So I had to go buy like 5 swimsuits just so I had multiple of those, because I'll probably be rocking those a majority of the time. But yeah, if you have any advice on how to get through 111 degree temperatures in Vegas, I would gladly take all the advice you have for me.
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3: Star Suburban Weather.
4: Intervals of clouds and sunshine throughout the day and humid. High 88, right now 80. Sunset tonight at 8:32. Partly cloudy skies, continued humid tonight. Temps in the low 80s at 6, dropping slightly to the mid-70s by midnight. I'm Ron Roick with the Star 105.5 Suburban Weather.
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is there a concert that you've always dreamed about going to see live, or maybe a venue that you really want to? 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

I say the word AI, I feel like that's a lingo that my kids are saying on a regular basis, but newer to our world. Did you see they're making a film debut with an actress? Did you see this? Lots of controversy surrounding, and I'm not sure how I feel. We'll talk about it coming up.

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I say you look so fine that I really want to make you mine. 4, 5, 6, come on and get your kicks. 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

0: did you see this? The AI actress, her name is Tilly Norwood, or their name, or whatever you want to call it, is set to make her feature film debut in a movie called Misaligned. Tilly will play an AI being who is convinced by a robot to develop desires and ambitions of her own. She is the first one, and some people are, of course, causing controversy because she's not a real person. She's AI generated. And I feel like this lingo for my kids, like all the time we're watching something, and my little guy who's seven, he's like, Mom, is that real or is that AI? And I'm like, what are you talking about? Like, it's crazy. I'm going to have to ask Hannah B. to be like, Hannah, help me out. Is kids saying AI, or are they using that as like a term these days besides for what it is? Maybe there's something underneath it. But either way, AI actress Tilly Norwood is making her film debut. Not sure how I feel about it.
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I sure hope you're doing okay on this Wednesday. I need your help again. Of course, lots of planning and organizing for our upcoming trip to Vegas. Well, now this one involves my teenager, and I need a little advice on whether or not I should let him do this. Your opinions and all of that more coming up.

go on a vacation, there's so much planning. Well, I have a 15-year-old son who is asking to stay home alone overnight, just one night, which will be super beneficial because, of course, we have pets. We have a dog. We have lizards that needed, bearded dragons that need to be taken care of. And he's a very responsible teenager. So what age did you let your teen stay overnight alone for the first time? Let's talk about

0: Well, it is that time of day again for us to learn some fun random facts. Most people have two intestines, and the word intestines, every letter appears exactly twice. Kind of fun, right? To keep kids from cheating on their university entrance exams, Uzbekistan, I'm sure I butchered that, literally shuts off the entire internet in the country on test day. That's kind of fun. Corona didn't pay to have their beer featured in Fast and the Furious franchise. The producers just picked it because it fit the vibe of the characters. The free product placement has been worth at least $15 million to Corona. And lastly, Fireball Whiskey was originally developed as part of a line of flavored schnapps by Seagram in the mid-80s. So there you go, some fun random facts for this Wednesday morning.
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2: Let's
1: before
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1: I leave, brush my teeth with a bottle of Jack. Cause when I leave,

apparently someone tried selling a bag of air on eBay that they claim was collected at Taylor Travis's wedding, but the listing has been removed. Trash from outside Madison Square Garden was also for sale, but it sold out. What is going on? Even though we didn't get an invite to their wedding, apparently people are selling a bag of air. And of course, I know there's lots of gifts and stuff like that, and I don't think anybody is crazy enough to sell any of those items, especially with the ironclad NDA that they had. I'm sure that's part of it. But either way, yep, people are trying to sell a bag of air from the wedding. Apparently that's a thing.

0: Seriously, why not?
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1: So, of course, the new season of a brand new show called Dancing with the Stars, The Next Pro, stars Robert Irwin as one of the hosts. And he's opening up and talking about that experience and how he actually feels about all of it. We'll talk about that coming up. I could

0: Dancing with the Stars happens to be one of my favorite shows that I watch, and I'm definitely looking forward to the next pro, of course, with Dancing with the Stars. Robert Irwin is back in the Dancing with the Stars universe as host of the upcoming spinoff. This time, instead of getting down on the ballroom, he will be guiding as a new group of dancers as they vie for a spot as the next pro. And he is opening up and talking about being part of it. He said, "I feel like I can be in some way a bit of a mentor because I'm obviously not the best dancer, but I had the best partner. I had Whitney. So I know what it is to give a great partner teaching, and I can say these hopefuls, this is what it takes." So he actually has a different perspective than some, and most for that matter, and he will be hosting that. And I'm definitely looking forward to that coming on streams Monday and Tuesday. I believe it is starting next week. Kind of fun.
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0: How about Olivia Rodrigo, Bruno Mars, Ella Langley, Morgan Wallen? You get to choose the show that you want to see.
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of course, Joe and Tina are always so fun, and the topics that they come up with are so hilarious. And I saw this on the Star 105.5 social media page, an onion holder. I've never heard of such a thing, and neither did Tina, but she said it basically changed her life and wanted to know. And you definitely did not disappoint with the comments. 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Of course, Joe and Tina are back here tomorrow morning on Star 105.5.

0: but after lunchtime, I get a sweet tooth. And when I saw this story, I was like, yes, yes, yes, sign me up. Krispy Kreme is teaming up with the Girl Scouts to turn some of the most loved cookie flavors now into donuts. Yep. Apparently, there is going to be a Thin Mints donut with chocolate icing, cookie crumbles, dark chocolate chips, and a cool mint drizzle. Yes, give me one of those right now. A Lemon Ups version with a lemon cream and covered in a lemon icing, and a Samoa's knockoff. It's a chocolate-covered donut topped with caramel and coconut. Is there even a Krispy Kreme around anywhere in this area? Please let me know. I would love to give that a try.
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4: 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It's Tina Bree from The Morning Show. 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
2: Let me talk to you.

National Video Game Day, and I definitely do not play video games very often. However, I will play with the family is Mario Kart. That is my jam. I remember playing that like growing up. And then the other game that I like is more of an arcade type game is Mrs. Pac-Man. Do you ever play that game? Talk about nostalgic. Those are the games that I enjoy playing. What do you enjoy playing? Let's talk about it on our socials.

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1: This story comes from a Colorado River guide has become the first American woman to row solo from California to Hawaii. That's impressive. Her name is Kelsey Fendler, and she completed the 2,400-mile journey in just 43 days. And she not only broke the women's record, but surpassed the previous overall solo rowing record for that route. Along the way, she also did raise $30,000 for a charity that supports the physical and mental well-being of rafting guides. Pretty incredible. If you see an amazing story like that, please send it my way.
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0: Well, that does it for me. I am Jillian Bass, wrapping up this Wednesday. My little guy Austin has baseball practice in the heat, although I did just get a call from his counselor at camp that he stubbed his toe and basically broke the nail off. So tonight could be interesting whether or not he makes that happen. Whatever you have planned this evening, copy locked here. My girl Hannah B. is coming up next.
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4: Hello there, lovelies. It's Tina Bree from The Morning Show. I had a little mishap with my shoe the other day. 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

Hannah B, Star 105.5. Hope you're having a wonderful day so far. And if you need a little pick-me-up, just think of yourself going somewhere out of the state to see your favorite artist perform. Yes, you get to choose your concert, whether it's Post Malone, maybe Olivia Rodrigo, Harry Styles at Madison Square Garden. We're going to make your dream come true, and it's all thanks to our friends at Dalzell Jewelers in downtown Crystal Lake. You're going to want to listen for those keywords at 8 a.m. with Joe and Tina, noon with Jillian Bass, and I have your last keyword of the day coming up in the 5 o'clock hour. It's Taylor Swift with I Knew It, I Knew You.

Is it just me, or do you feel the same way? We just had a nice 3-day long holiday weekend, and I feel like I've been stuck on Wednesday for like 5 days. This week has just been dragging way too long.

You learn something new every single day. Jeopardy is hiring a new clue writer. They're saying that the job pays as much as $178,000, and applicants must show wit and pass the contestant quiz. I'm like, would I pass it? I don't know, but I want to just see. That you also have to create 12 clue categories and 3 final Jeopardy clues. Honestly, it sounds a bit challenging, but for $178,000, it sounds like a dream.

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0: do you think it is? Eating this shortens your lifespan by 7.8 minutes. Greasy, it's not fried, but it's round or square. Pizza, I know. That shocked me, too. I was like, are you kidding me? I thought pizza, out of all the things that I've eaten, all the fried food, French fries, chicken tenders, you know, cheeseburgers, all of the things. Pizza shortens your life by 7.8 minutes. I'm like, oh, that's lovely that I'm reading that, considering we're having pizza for dinner tonight.
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0: No.
2: Oh, Lord.
0: I mean, I'm speechless. Yeah. I don't even know what to say.
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in Boston. 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We got hotel, airfare, all covered for you. Your next keyword is coming up in the 5 o'clock hour. 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
4: Star Suburban Weather.
5: Partly sunny skies for the rest of the afternoon. We just hit our high of 88. Sunset tonight at 8:32. Partly cloudy skies for the evening. Continued humid. Temps in the low 80s at 6. 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

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How do

honestly, I think this is so cool. 30 million people watched the U.S.-Belgium World Cup soccer game. It was the most watched soccer game

0: back-to-school shopping doesn't have to hit your wallet as hard this year. Dollar General says that it's keeping prices on all back-to-school essentials at last year's levels, a move that's aimed at helping families manage those rising costs in a challenging economy. So, I know, you go into every single store and you see all the back-to-school supplies and you're like, we just celebrated the 4th of July. 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And I know, it's expensive. The notebooks, the pens, the pencils, the markers, all of the things, but Dollar General is helping us out this year.
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Joe and Tina on the Star Morning Show. Take on the impossible question for your chance to win some tickets to Botanical Curiosities. It's at Nicholas Conservatory and Gardens in Rockford. You can see plants move, leaves that trap. Yes, a 4-pack of tickets for you to win tomorrow morning. 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

Let's do something. Let's make a bet. This is why you gotta be careful with online dating. A first date arranged online took an unexpected turn. More on that coming up in a couple minutes.

they can be scary. And a lot of my friends that are single and going out on the dates that they've met with people from Hinge, Bumble, Tinder, I'm like, share your location with me. I don't care who it is. If you know somebody, mutual friends, share your location with me, because there's instances like this. So they recently arrested James, Tony, and Erica Parr for robbing her Tinder date. This was out in Alabama. Erica connected with her date on the app. They agreed to meet at a specific location. And then when the man arrived, James and Erica robbed him and stole his property. So, yes, this was a female that met a guy on Tinder and she brought someone with her. And I'm like, that is so scary. That is why you need to be so careful with those dating apps. Yes, I'm going to sound like your mother, but I'm telling you, you want to make sure somebody else has your location, because this is way too scary.

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6: Tonight, partly cloudy skies continue. Temps in the low 80s at 6, dropping slowly to just the mid-70s by midnight. Overnight, temps in the low 70s till morning under partly cloudy skies. I'm Ron Rook with the Star 105.5 Suburban Weather. We'll take another look in about an hour.
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0: drinker until I moved into a house. And I realized that after work, you know, you gotta go home. You gotta make dinner. You gotta clean up dinner. You gotta pack lunches for the next day. Laundry, dishes. It's a never-ending cycle. So I need caffeine now in my day. But here's the thing. I am hooked on iced coffee, and I cannot keep going to local coffee shops every single morning because now I have a mortgage. So if you have any recommendations on iced coffee, do it at home, hit me up on socials at Hannah B on air, or send me a text, iced coffee, that I can make at home an easy recipe.
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2: 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Three kids under five. We said we're going to be checking in with them this week.
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of your dreams. You choose. We'll take care of the rest. Anywhere in the U.S., airfare, hotel, and the concert that you want to go to. Maybe it's Post Malone at Salt Lake City, or Olivia Rodrigo in Boston, or maybe even Harry Styles at Madison Square Garden. You choose. We'll take care of the rest. All you got to do is text the word photo, P-H-O-T-O, photo, to 800-861-1055. It's all thanks to our friends at Delzell Jewelers in downtown Crystal Lake.

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me or are you over this hot weather? Maybe it's just me, but I simply cannot. I'm done with sweating. I'm done with having to wear sunscreen all the time. Ready for fall. I know. I said it. Sorry, not sorry.

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So they expect him to make full recovery in an approximate timeline of 4 months. I just saw that posted on the Chicago Blackhawks Facebook page. So he should be good to go.

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1: Star Suburban Weather.
2: Partly cloudy skies for tonight. Temps in the low 80s at 6, dropping slowly to just the mid-70s by midnight. Temps in the low 70s till the morning under partly cloudy skies for the overnight. Tomorrow, rather cloudy, not as warm, couple of showers and thunderstorms starting up late in the morning. High near 80. I'm Ron Roy with the Star 105.5 Suburban Weather. Have a great evening.
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you've been following along with the Taylor Swift and Travis Kelce wedding, I heard a rumor that there was going to be a documentary. Well, no, there's not. They're saying they have no plans to release a public documentary about their wedding ceremony. I'm like, really? Really got my hopes up there.

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3: 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It's Tina Bree from The Morning Show. 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Hey there, it's Tina Bree from The Morning Show. But I was reminded this week why I keep going to Martin Chevrolet, and I have been for so many years, over 10 years to be exact. 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